0: say.
1: Maybe we'll never get the tour announcement from Justin Bieber, but he did give us his live versions from Coachella on streaming. 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
2: 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It is Dexter and the Moon Rocks. The song is called Freaking Out. And if you're really trying to dive in, do a deep dive of their music, well, they're actually going to be here July 18th, coming to Variety.

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Dexter and the Moonrocks, Freaking Out, the biggest song most requested in Atlanta on your Monday night. It's Atlanta's Hit Music, Q99.7. I'm Laura. Thanks for listening.

fully prepared to get dragged for saying this, but now that the 4th of July is behind us, it's time to start decorating for Halloween. It's Atlantis at Music, Q99.7 of Laura. I actually did buy some Halloween decor yesterday at Target, and it may or may not have already gone up in my

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0: New music from Ariana Grande on Atlanta's Hit Music, Q99.7. I'm Laura. Night one of her Eternal Sunshine Tour at State Farm Arena tonight. I need to do my best to stay off of social media because I do not want to be spoiled. I'm not going till Thursday, night three. So nobody better tell me anything about the show, all right? Now, if you want to get some merch that is exclusive, she's doing a pop-up in Buckhead, 3063 Bowling Way Northeast. It's right there in Buckhead Center. And this is going to run daily through Thursday. You have every day till 8 p.m. to get down there. You don't need a ticket to attend the pop-up. So she's going to have some REM beauty stuff there, some vinyls, and some stuff that you can't get at the venue. So if you're a huge Ariana Grande fan, might be worth checking out before the show.
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11: 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A new study out of Harvard School of Public Health found that varying your exercise routine could add years to your life. What exercise someone did didn't matter much. What did matter was that all the exercises together worked all the muscle groups in their body. Now, an added benefit to changing things up is it can help you push through the plateau effect. That's when your body gets so efficient at doing something that you actually stop getting better at it. And we know from previous research that specializing in any one sport at a young age can make someone actually more prone to injury. And as experts we talk to point out, even elite athletes switch up things with their workouts, making sure to target strength, cardio, flexibility, balance, and doing that every single week. 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

first look at Taylor Swift's wedding bouquet. It's Atlanta's Hit Music, Q99.7. I'm Laura. Kansas City Chiefs player Trey Smith brought his sister, who ended up catching the bouquet during the bouquet toss, and posted it on social media. Now, looking at these flowers, yeah, they definitely look like they went through the ringer. I'm imagining hundreds of women fighting over this.

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0: 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I'm Laura. This weekend was great for all of my parasocial relationships. Kelsey Fendler made it to Hawaii. Now, if you've been following this story like I have since May, Kelsey Fendler set out to become the first woman to row solo across the ocean from California to Hawaii. And not only did she do that, she arrived in Hawaii early Saturday morning, but she also broke the record for both men and women. Okay, 43 days, 17 hours, and 55 minutes. And so many people were greeting her when she got there. What a special moment, and what an accomplishment. That is truly unbelievable. Couldn't be me.
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7: A better life with Dr. Sanjay Gupta.
8: Osteoporosis affects millions of people in the United States and around the world. It's a disease that basically causes someone's bones to become weak, brittle, and porous, which can increase their risk of fractures. Now, the good news here is there are things you can do other than, or in addition to, taking medications to prevent fractures before it's too late. One is to up your intake of calcium and vitamin D. You also want to eat more protein. One functional medicine dietitian told us that that helps build muscle, and if you're building muscle strength, then you are also building bone strength. You want to be mindful of your workouts. The best ways to build bone density, one therapist told us, are going to be resistance exercises like lifting weights, and also exercises that make your bones take a bit of an impact, such as jumping or even running, just loading the bones a little bit more. I'm Dr. Sanjay Gupta, helping you live a better life.
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age is so funny because in my brain, I still feel like a teenager. 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

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It's Atlanta's Hit Music, Q99.7. I'm Laura. A Delta flight from Atlanta to Chicago was hit by a firework when trying to land in Chicago. Thankfully, landed safely. Everyone was okay, but that's

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It's Atlanta's at Music, Q99.7. I'm Laura. How is Pringles going to be this late to the party? They just released Pringles-flavored hot dog buns. The barbecue, the sour cream and onion, and the honey mustard. I'm doing three glizzies. I got to try them all.

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1: We have another match here in Atlanta tomorrow, and this is going to be a big one. Argentina versus Egypt. And Underground Atlanta is hosting a massive watch party. They got a big screen. They got live music. They got food trucks. And if you're going to take the day off, maybe not to go to the game, but because you want to watch the game, they're also doing a fan walk with the Argentina fan base. That's going to kick off at 9 a.m.

0: a.m. They're saying meet at Underground Atlanta starting at 8 a.m. It is about to be a massive party for this game.
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That's most of you driving on the freeways here in Atlanta, but you're going to have to slow down starting next Monday. It's Atlanta's at Music, Q99.7. I'm Laura. Operation Southern Slowdown. It's not just Georgia. It's all our bordering states as well. Law enforcement is going to be out July 13th through the 18th, patrolling and issuing tickets if you don't abide by that speed limit.

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And we're hooking you up with tickets all this week. 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

We are slowly getting more details from Taylor Swift and Travis Kelce's wedding, which props to them for actually keeping it as private as possible. The latest at Music, Q99.7, I'm Laura. I do love that they had Paul McCartney perform. He sang, "I Want to Hold Your Hand," Beatles song, for the first time in 63 years.

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7: A better life with Dr. Sanjay Gupta.
8: There are lots of things you can measure to get an idea of how healthy you are at any given moment. Temperature, heart rate, blood pressure, just to name a few. But how about how healthy you will be and how long you're likely to live? According to a new study out of the University at Buffalo, two simple strength tests are pretty accurate at predicting longevity in older women. One is hand grip strength, and the other is how quickly people can stand up from a seated position without using their arms. By the way, I remember interviewing former President Jimmy Carter when he was quite old and being really impressed how he just popped out of the chair without using his arms. Not a lot of older people can actually do that. But I think the message here is that maintaining strength as you age is going to help you perform everyday activities, but also help you avoid injury and stay independent. I'm Dr. Sanjay Gupta, helping you live a better life.
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19: My cat is covering her eyes as we speak.
20: Yeah, it's one and then game. And then

Whoopi Goldberg was absent from The View this morning. Why? She's stuck in Italy. Why? Because a volcano erupted. It's Atlanta's at Music Q99.7 on the

0: saying money can buy you happiness, but it can buy you pretty much anything you want and make you forget that it's 100% humidity and nearly triple digits outside. So latest at music, Q99.7 of Laura. This is a new trend amongst rich people. They are building snow rooms in their homes to stay cool. This is way more than just working AC. This is icy walls. This is indoor igloos. This is freezing temps to really just drown out the noise of the heat in summer. They cost up to $130,000, which I guess is a drop in the bucket to the right billionaire, right? But like, what? You just walk into someone's house and instantly you're transported to Antarctica? What's that like?
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Akon going to be here on Saturday with Neo. They're playing Lakewood Amphitheater. And not only is the Q Morning Crew going to get you into the show, but we're also going to have a hang with Akon where you get to meet him. You get to ask him questions. 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

do. Taylor Swift and Travis Kelce had a lot of callbacks to their relationship at their wedding. It's Atlanta's Hit Music, Q99.7. I'm Laura. You may remember her first appearance at a Chiefs game, which kind of confirmed that they were dating. They left in his 1970 Chevrolet Chevelle, which was not only at the ceremony, but they had a raffle where somebody got to take that home. They won his car.

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0: God.
1: It's Nightly with Jade and Tyler, and I kept my promise to you. No Belgian waffles for me, as many brunches as I stepped out to this weekend.
2: Ooh, Belgium, big match coming up. Very, very big match. USA taking on Belgium tonight, World Cup. They advance. If they win, they go home. They're on vacation if they lose.
1: So, T, this is like the knockouts for real. At this point, anybody is going home unless they're a winner advancing forward.
2: That's right. If United States, they got to win. Otherwise, they're going on vacation. And I think that's where Taylor and Travis are right now. You think they're honeymooning?
1: I definitely.

0: I'm kind of sad when I read this news, Jade. PlayStation, they're going to stop making game discs in 2028. No physical discs. They're all going to be, you have to download them, which I'm not a big fan of. And I feel like music's going the opposite way, like where I think CDs will be coming back. Vinyls are always huge. So PlayStation, everything's going to be downloading.
1: Well, to your point, that's what I'm wondering. I'm like, I say in my head, for now, because this girl was just going on a rant yesterday. She's like, why the F am I on one of my streaming services? It's going to cost me $23 to get the to have a quote owned version, which you technically don't own, because if they decide to pull it, then you won't have it anymore. And she's like, you can go online, get it for a fraction of that price. You can get the Blu-ray DVD, and it comes with the online free digital code. Yeah, I don't know. I am missing physical media, so I'm sad to see it go. It's iconic to have a PlayStation disc, a PlayStation itself too.
0: I still have like my Madden 99.
1: Who was on the cover of that?
0: No clue.
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21: You know, summer is a great time to re-examine how much time your kids are spending on social media, along with what they are seeing and who they are engaging with. Ask them how the posts in their feed make them feel. These apps are built to be addictive, so kids, all of us in fact, will keep coming back for more, even when we are made to feel worse. It's bizarre. You might need to help your son or daughter reset their algorithm by unfollowing certain accounts and following or interacting with more positive ones. They might need suggestions of other healthier things to do, or to see you leading the way by example and putting your own phone away. In the run-up to bedtime, everyone's phone should go away, no questions asked. And if you need some help sort of, I guess, resetting expectations, try engaging parents of your kids' friends for a more coordinated effort. I'm Dr. Sanjay Gupta, helping you live a better life.

0: right. We were pretty much on points last week predicting that Taylor Swift and Travis Kelce were getting married on Friday night. That's exactly what happened. Madison Square Garden, a beautiful ceremony. About 1,000 of their friends and family members were there, and it was absolutely beautiful. And let's recap it, Jay. Did you see any of the photos or the leaked photos? Nothing out yet.
1: First of all, when I saw those images of her and Sabrina Carpenter toasting up on the floor, and, you know, people made it look so believable. These AI renderings were so believable because they were a little blurry, and it's like, ooh, who snuck their phone in there? Meanwhile, it's all fake. Y'all put out different hairstyles, so we knew it wasn't her. So we are still on edge, Tyler. I'm like, are we going to be seeing this on Disney Plus? Are we going to theaters in a couple of weeks?
0: It's got movie written all over it because Adam Sandler, he was the officiant. He married the two, which I didn't see coming.
1: I didn't see that coming either. Straight up out of a movie. Also, can we talk about the registry that they did for the raffle tickets? They said, no gift. We have no bridal registry. We don't want gifts from you. We just want you to help us put money towards our favorite charities. So some of those items were crazy. You know, big parts of their love story, like the car they gave away. Even some of those gift boxes, black velvet gift boxes for all of the guests that had Cartier watches and diamond-encrusted champagne flutes. Tyler, I would have done anything to be a fly on that wall. Really a plus one.
0: I think my favorite part was, obviously, it's alleged, but we hear that Travis even cried during Taylor's vows.
1: Yes. I don't know if it was Andy Reid or who, but somebody said that Travis was crying and Taylor did sing a little part of her vows, and I'm just like, wow. His mom was like, I have no other words to describe it but magical, and it cracked me up because somebody caught up with Taylor's aunt on the way out of the wedding, and she started talking, and I guess whoever else was in the car with her was like, yeah, we're gonna roll that window up and drive off before we get in trouble.
0: Jade, it's truly a love story, like the song.

0: full of red, white, and blue, and we're not stopping anytime soon.
1: No, and to think, like, I was at the pool over the weekend, and I was like, you know what, I'm going to take Monday off. Then I realized USA Men's Soccer, they play on Monday night, so I'm like, nope, I guess I got to drink. So, I mean, I can't drink here in the studio, but I'm definitely celebrating a win after they win tonight as USA takes on Belgium. They've never been into, like, the Elite Eight, so if they win, they're going to make history tonight. Yes, I can add.
0: If I tap into your story and I see you in a red, white, and blue American flag Speedo, we're going to have a chat.
1: I mean, hopefully HR isn't paying attention. My shirt might be off in studio. But as the chant goes, I believe that we will win.

0: Jade and I, we don't work in like retail, but if somebody like busted into the studio and tried to go on air during your show, would you stop them? You would stop them, right?
1: Oh my gosh, we would have to. Cannot go out over the airwave.
0: Yeah, I think that's the law by the FCC. We have to protect the license. But there's a person who got fired because they stopped a shoplifter from stealing bacon.
1: You know what? I see a lot of this on social media here lately, Tyler. Like, when you're on the job, do you protect the store and the brand, or do you just let people? I don't know.
0: I mean, bacon is delicious. So while working at a convenience store, 56-year-old Elaine Fox confronted what she said to believe is a regular shoplifter who was hiding some bacon in their sleeve and preparing to make a run for it. Fox tackled the subject, who still managed to get away, but it was Fox who paid the price. Management from the store said workers were not permitted to risk their own safety, even when protecting merchandise. So they terminated Fox's employment. All over bacon.
1: I hate that she lost her job over that. Here she is thinking she's protecting the very brand that just fired her. That's messed up. Have you ever had to do something like a citizen's arrest? Like, have you ever been out and seen something go down where you're like, we need to detain him?
0: No, but I would definitely throw some bows at somebody that was needed.
2: Nightly with Jade and Tyler.
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15: A Better Life with Dr. Sanjay Gupta.
16: By age 35, two-thirds of American men will experience some degree of noticeable hair loss. And by age 50, about 85% of men will have significantly thinning hair. That's according to the American Hair Loss Association. Now, one dermatologist explained that hair loss can either be genetic or it can be triggered by stress, illness, surgery, medications, major life events. No matter the cause, a lot of men, understandably, are frustrated by hair loss because it seems like a loss of control. You can take great care of your scalp by all sorts of expensive lotions and potions, but that might not matter. There are some tried and true medications that might work, like minoxidil or finasteride. But another solution is just shaving it off, and I've heard more and more how liberating this can be for a lot of guys. That's the ultimate control of their appearance. I'm Dr. Sanjay Gupta, helping you live a better life.
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0: It truly is us against the world. Not talking about you and I. I'm talking about America versus everybody else because one of our best players, Flo Baldwin, he got a red card in the last match, was supposed to be suspended tonight. They overruled that, so he's playing tonight in this epic World Cup match against Belgium, and everybody hates us now.
1: Yeah, I saw some special calls went in. They had to make sure our boy was back and that we had an equal amount of bodies on that field, and we're also bringing out our best. Honestly, coming off the highlight of this weekend, America's 250th birthday, amazing 4th of July celebrations. I got a good feeling going into tonight. What about you?
0: Yes, let's go. You

0: say.
1: It is Nightly with Jade and Tyler. Jade, I don't think I know this. Do you have a favorite ice cream flavor?
2: Ooh, it's always going to be chocolate for me, Ty. But I do love mint chocolate chip. I love a little Oreo action, cookie dough. Oh, man. Ben and Jerry's, the chocolate with the brownie. Just chocolate me up. What's your favorite ice cream flavor?
1: You know, I think I love a Blizzard from Dairy Queen. The M&M Blizzard is always my go-to.
2: I'm still amazed that they can flip those things upside down.
1: Well, apparently a new survey says ice cream lovers, they eat an average of 11 scoops of ice cream a week.
2: Tyler, that sounds like a lot of freaking ice cream. I ain't had one scoop all summer.
1: Let me tell you, the ice cream truck with the, what is it, the Flintstones push-up pops, those were the OG ice cream. OG.
2: Oh, you know what? That would be a sweet sound. I'm ready to hear the ice cream trucks rolling through. I need them to bring ice cream trucks to more residential places. Like, I need to hear the songs and the bells outside of my window. I'm going to be right there with the kids with my little $2.
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15: A better life with Dr. Sanjay Gupta.
16: A colleague of mine went to a meeting of the primetime seniors the other week. There are programs like this all over the country for people in their 60s, 70s, 80s, and beyond to stay active. It's not just something to keep older folks busy. It helps to keep their bodies in shape and their brains sharp. Showing up with a good attitude is a must, and research shows that having the right mindset actually does lead to better physical aging. So if you need some suggestions to boost your positivity, experts we talked to recommended focusing on goals, which can boost your confidence. Practice gratitude, they said. One of the seniors my colleague met told her that just waking up in the morning is, quote, better than the alternative. That's true. Focus on the things you can control. Diet and exercise. And very importantly, surround yourself with positive people, because that can be contagious. I'm Dr. Sanjay Gupta, helping you live a better life.
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0: I hear the same.
1: We love to share stupid criminal stories on the show. It's Nightly with Jade and Tyler, and usually we go to our friends in Florida because, Florida is a little out there. But we head to Wisconsin, quite the opposite. Police in Wisconsin, Jade, were called to a wedding reception where two people were injured with gunshot wounds.
2: Mm-hmm.
1: And the reason it all started was because one of the groomsmen ate meatballs with his bare hands.
2: Yo, there needs to be limits on the liquor. We might have to put a pause. See, these are the type of people that ruin open bar privileges for everyone. We bussing caps over meatballs?
1: According to investigators, a guest told him to grab a plate instead, which led to an argument, then a punch, then a full-blown fight, and then some other guy shot two people. It sounds like he was defending the meatballs, the meatball guy's honor, though.
2: Tyler, he had to be Italian. I mean, who is going this hard for the meat?
1: And apparently, the bride chased the shooter down, grabbed his key fob, and stopped him from driving away, and then the suspect took off on foot, and they're still looking for the guy.
2: Wait a minute. This is nuts. So he's never going to be their friend ever again after the wedding. Secondly, the visual of a beautiful bride running barefoot in her dress is crazy. It's crazy. It's out of a movie.

0: was reminded by a couple of things that I watched this week that the OnlyFans boom really happened in the pandemic. And then, you know, it was crazy because in that time I was in Atlanta and we're, you know, Atlanta's known for its strip clubs, its booty clubs. And it was, they were scared because it's like, what's going to happen to our jobs? But by the time they got on camera, put up the ring light in their rooms, they were making more money than they'd ever even made in the club.
1: Yeah, business is booming with OnlyFans. New research reveals where people are spending the most on the platform. So we have cities spending the most on OnlyFans.
0: Uh-oh, we're about to expose y'all.
1: Give you the top five here. Minneapolis in at number five. Miami, number four. This one shocks me. Salt Lake City. You got to think with, you know, the Mormons over there that we're okay. Wow. All right. Number two, Orlando, Florida. And Jade, you ready for the city spending the most on OF? Atlanta, Georgia in at number one.
0: Damn, not we are five four spots above Miami. That really blew my mind. And you're so right. Girlies, Mormon mommies, what is happening out there?
1: Atlanta spent nearly $26.2 million in 2025 on OnlyFans. That's
0: speaking of which, you know what is crazy? Because I know that I have to know what your thoughts are. I just saw it resurface yesterday. Matt Barnes paying that AI account $62,000 or something, and now he wants to sue. And it's like, well, you're the dummy. Like, yeah. Come on. It's crazy.
1: Jade, people are spending the money in the ATL. It's not too late for the feet.
0: Tyler, I'm crying. My feet are too crusty.
2: Nightly with Jade and Tyler.
3: Q.
4: 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It appears by its own numbers, the U.S. government seems insolvent. It's reported that the Treasury shows about $6 trillion in assets and over $47 trillion in liabilities. Add it all up, and it looks like the U.S. owes more than $130 trillion it doesn't have. 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
21: Colleague of mine went to a meeting of the primetime seniors the other week. There are programs like this all over the country for people in their 60s, 70s, 80s, and beyond to stay active. It's not just something to keep older folks busy. It helps to keep their bodies in shape and their brains sharp. Showing up with a good attitude is a must, and research shows that having the right mindset actually does lead to better physical aging. So if you need some suggestions to boost your positivity, experts we talked to recommended focusing on goals, which can boost your confidence. Practice gratitude, they said. One of the seniors my colleague met told her that just waking up in the morning is, quote, better than the alternative. That's true. Focus on the things you can control. Diet and exercise. And very importantly, surround yourself with positive people, because that can be contagious. I'm Dr. Sanjay Gupta, helping you live a better life.
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0: It's Nightly with Jade and Tyler, and I'm starting to see a trend amongst celebrities and other people. Most people were coming out, you know, in these past, what, decades with, here's my new tequila, here's my new whiskey. Now the new flex is, here's my new non-alcoholic beverage.
1: I don't know if I'm part of that category, especially this past 4th of July weekend. I was putting it in. But you're right, Jade. There's a new survey from YouGov. It reveals that 36% of Americans ages 21 or older who drink alcohol say they're drinking less than they did a year ago.
0: This is nothing like us. I mean, that's a part of our freaking childhood memories. Let me not say childhood. You get what I'm saying, T.
1: And the report, it says the top reason people are cutting back, it's because they just don't have the desire to. So there you go.
0: I can get that. I think when I'm out and about, I do love to have a little a little something cute, but in the club, you'll never catch me spending money on a bottle, on bottle servers or anything like that, because why would I get it from you for $400 when I can go to the corner store and get me a $25 handle?
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23: A better life with Dr. Sanjay Gupta.
24: For years, we've been talking about both the positive and negative effects of being on social media. And I would say, by and large, for older adults, social media is net positive. 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Helps them keep in touch with friends and stay social. But for younger people, social media use, especially heavy use, tends to be net negative. In fact, according to this year's World Happiness Report, youth who use social media more than 5 hours a day reported a lower level of well-being. And researchers who study this sort of thing found that many teens wish these platforms didn't even exist, and yet they can't seem to stop using them. 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

0: Tyler, there's nothing that will make you feel more ugly in the summertime than having a big old sty on your eye. And I was just like, did somebody fart on my pillow at the hotel last week? Or am I just burnt out and my body's starting to push back?
1: Yeah, hopefully not the farting on the pillow. But yes, I think we like to push ourselves a lot. And well, I think Google was right. You know, when they had those pods like at their headquarters to like rest and nap. Well, in New York City, there's now a club called Club Rest Stop.
0: Where's the sign up sheet?
1: So apparently it's a club where you rest. It was started by a wellness coach in New York. It involves meeting up in Central Park for 2 hours for guided breathing, sound baths, meditation, or you could just take a nap. Apparently 40 people showed up for the first meetup, and now more than 700 people have signed up for future events.
0: I love this so bad. I want to be a member so bad. And it's hilarious that you just brought up the Google Pods. I swear sometimes I'm like, Tyler, do you have an AirTag or like some sort of something on me where you can hear my conversations? My dad just told me that when he was working for T-Mobile Corporate in Atlanta, they had the sleeping pods. He told me that he went to go take a little 10-minute nap, and one day he woke up, it was only the like janitorial crew, because it was like 10, 11, 12 p.m. And he was like, bro, I never came.

0: Taylor, you have exposed me to a whole new world of people gambling and or betting on things, because there's some strange ones I've never even had across my freaking mind until you brought them up. But I've got to know, like, are people doing weird, funky stuff, like betting on strange things for the World Cup? They've got to be.
1: Yes, absolutely. And if your name happens to be George Washington, yeah, like the president, you could win a free Jeep if USA wins the World Cup.
0: Wait a minute.
1: Yes, USA has to win the entire match. They have to win the entire thing, though. But yes, Jeep's All In On America program promises a free 2026 Jeep Wrangler to the first 100 eligible residents named George Washington.
0: That's pretty freaking awesome.
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7: Osteoporosis affects millions of people in the United States and around the world. It's a disease that basically causes someone's bones to become weak, brittle, and porous, which can increase their risk of fractures. Now, the good news here is there are things you can do other than, or in addition to, taking medications to prevent fractures before it's too late. One is to up your intake of calcium and vitamin D. You also want to eat more protein. One functional medicine dietitian told us that that helps build muscle, and if you're building muscle strength, then you are also building bone strength. You want to be mindful of your workouts. The best ways to build bone density, one therapist told us, are going to be resistance exercises like lifting weights, and also exercises that make your bones take a bit of an impact, such as jumping or even running, just loading the bones a little bit more. I'm Dr. Sanjay Gupta, helping you live a better life.
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4: You know, it's kind of a debate on when is it not cool to light fireworks at night. Like, what's the day? Where do we put a cap in it?
5: I feel like my nervous system is ready for one date and one date only. And when y'all do them the day before and you do them the night after, not only are my dogs shook, so am I. Because I'm like, are we firing shots or are we popping fireworks?
4: Sunday was fine. And now that we're in Monday, the weekend's passed. I think it's over. Don't

0: I think America has done a great job of being a host country for the World Cup, as also Mexico and our friends up north in Canada. And, well, there's a new report, the top five friendliest U.S. cities according to World Cup fans.
1: You're not lying, Tyler. The PR has been real good, because I don't know what type of picture they had painted of us, but I think we're proving them wrong.
0: Atlanta at number five, Seattle, number four, Philadelphia. Wow, and they usually get a bad rap. They're in at number three, Boston, number two, and the friendliest cities according to World Cup fans. Very surprised by this, because you think, hey, I'm walking here. New York City, number one.
1: Really? I'm shocked by that. Okay.
0: Yeah, so tourists say that the city's reputation for being rude just doesn't match reality. Some visitors say strangers even bought them meals and drinks. Police were very welcoming, and public transportation was easier than expected.
1: Well, you know what? Soccer fans got that crazy intensity and passion, and I guess New York City matches that. So maybe they feel like we found our people.
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4: Biscuit.
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6: The U.S. Treasury quietly released its official financial report for 2025. It appears by its own numbers, the U.S. government seems insolvent. It's reported that the Treasury shows about $6 trillion in assets and over $47 trillion in liabilities. Add it all up, and it looks like the U.S. owes more than $130 trillion it doesn't have. 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
8: Few people now have asked me about a TikTok trend that they've come across. It's called 75 Hard. The challenge was created by entrepreneur and author Andy Frisella, who calls it a, quote, transformative mental toughness program and an Ironman for your brain. So here's what it entails. Eat a structured diet with no alcohol, drink a gallon of water, read 10 pages of nonfiction, take a progress photo, and complete 2 45-minute workouts, one of them outdoors, every day for 75 days. Quite a challenge. We asked CNN fitness contributor Dana Santis about this, who reminded us that sustainable fitness isn't about punishment or proving discipline through extremes. It's about building habits that integrate into your lifestyle in a way that feels supportive and repeatable. If you ask me, that's going to be the key to long-term success. I'm Dr. Sanjay Gupta, helping you live a better life.
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19: This

0: Tyler, why was it that when we were kids and we were growing up in school and we all knew the America songs that we were literally like a class of fourth through sixth graders crying with a tear streaking down your face singing, and I'm proud of being American where at least I know I'm free. It was dramatic.
1: I don't even know what to say there. It kind of sound like Dolly Parton, but I don't know what that was. But no, I get it. Yeah. And there's a new poll out there. We are more American than ever. Nearly three quarters in a new America 250 poll. Nearly three quarters are proud to be an American. So I got to think with, you know, with the World Cup in town, especially, I feel like we've done such a good job with the Taylor and Travis love story, mm-hmm. you know, with the men's soccer team. I mean, I just feel, yeah, we're more American than ever.
0: It is a joyous summer. And I love that we're all, it feels like we're just having a big freaking party across the USA. I love it.
1: And in this survey, the two most important factors were freedom and like to choose how to live and having a good family life. Those were the two biggest things that made us more proud to be an American.

0: You know, we talk about a lot of surveys that have gone viral on the show, and I agree with this one. It says men who pick up tab for female friends are more likely to view those friendships as possible hookups.
1: See, ladies, this way y'all gotta stop thinking everybody's your friend. He's my brother. He's my bestie. Hey, twin. Girl, he's trying to clap cheeks. That's why your Chick-fil-A was free.
0: Yeah. Researchers found that when men pay more money or cover more costs for female friends, it often lines up with them having more romantic or sexual interest in those friendships. It's not just random generosity.
1: Do girls need to be thinking twice next time a man's like, you want me to get that for you? Or I'll get that because it comes with a price. It's not just free.
0: You know, I might need to go back to my girlfriend. We had this, not an argument, but she was like, every one of your female friends, there's always intent there on hooking up. Like, male and female, I think both of them, either one wants to hook up with the other. That's just the way it is.
1: I think after a certain age, it's hard to look at things as just platonic.
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15: A better life with Dr. Sanjay Gupta.
16: They say consistency is key, but sometimes you just gotta switch it up. A new study out of Harvard School of Public Health found that varying your exercise routine could add years to your life. What exercise someone did didn't matter much. What did matter was that all the exercises together worked all the muscle groups in their body. Now, an added benefit to changing things up is it can help you push through the plateau effect. That's when your body gets so efficient at doing something that you actually stop getting better at it. And we know from previous research that specializing in any one sport at a young age can make someone actually more prone to injury. And as experts we talk to point out, even elite athletes switch up things with their workouts, making sure to target strength, cardio, flexibility, balance, and doing that every single week. I'm Dr. Sanjay Gupta, helping you live a better life.
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0: I'm Tyler, and I kept my promise to you. No Belgian waffles for me, as many brunches as I stepped out to this weekend.
1: Ooh, Belgium, big match coming up. Very, very big match. USA taking on Belgium tonight, World Cup. They advance. If they win, they go home. They're on vacation if they lose.
0: So, T, this is like the knockouts for real. At this point, anybody is going home unless they're a winner advancing forward.
1: That's right. If United States, they got to win. Otherwise, they're going on vacation. And I think that's where Taylor and Travis are right now. You think they're honeymooning?
0: I definitely think they're honeymooning. You know we've got to talk about the biggest event of the weekend.
1: Yes, they're officially official. Taylor Swift, Travis Kelce, married, and we can talk about it next.

0: I'm kind of sad when I read this news, Jade. PlayStation, they're going to stop making game discs in 2028. No physical discs. They're all going to be, you have to download them, which I'm not a big fan of. And I feel like music's going the opposite way, like where I think CDs will be coming back. Vinyls are always huge. So PlayStation, everything's going to be downloading.
1: Well, to your point, that's what I'm wondering. I'm like, I say in my head, for now, because this girl was just going on a rant yesterday. She's like, why the F am I on one of my streaming services? It's going to cost me $23 to get to have a quote owned version, which you technically don't own, because if they decide to pull it, then you won't have it anymore. And she's like, you can go online, get it for a fraction of that price. You can get the Blu-ray DVD, and it comes with the online free digital code. Yeah, I don't know. I am missing physical media, so I'm sad to see it go. It's iconic to have a PlayStation disc, a PlayStation itself too.
0: I still have like my Madden 99.
1: Who was on the cover of that?
0: No clue.
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5: A better life with Dr. Sanjay Gupta.
6: By age 35, two-thirds of American men will experience some degree of noticeable hair loss. And by age 50, about 85% of men will have significantly thinning hair. That's according to the American Hair Loss Association. Now, one dermatologist explained that hair loss can either be genetic or it can be triggered by stress, illness, surgery, medications, major life events. No matter the cause, a lot of men, understandably, are frustrated by hair loss because it seems like a loss of control. You can take great care of your scalp by all sorts of expensive lotions and potions, but that might not matter. There are some tried and true medications that might work, like minoxidil or finasteride. But another solution is just shaving it off, and I've heard more and more how liberating this can be for a lot of guys. That's the ultimate control of their appearance. I'm Dr. Sanjay Gupta, helping you live a better life.
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0: All right. We were pretty much on points last week predicting that Taylor Swift and Travis Kelce were getting married on Friday night. That's exactly what happened. Madison Square Garden, a beautiful ceremony. About 1,000 of their friends and family members were there, and it was absolutely beautiful. And let's recap it, Jay. Did you see any of the photos or the leaked photos? Nothing out yet.
1: First of all, when I saw those images of her and Sabrina Carpenter toasting up on the floor, and, you know, people made it look so believable. These AI renderings were so believable because they were a little blurry, and it's like, ooh, who snuck their phone in there? Meanwhile, it's all fake. Y'all put out different hairstyles, so we knew it wasn't her. So we are still on edge, Tyler. I'm like, are we going to be seeing this on Disney Plus? Are we going to theaters in a couple of weeks?
0: It's got movie written all over it because Adam Sandler, he was the officiant. He married the two, which I didn't see coming.
1: I didn't see that coming either. Straight up out of a movie. Also, can we talk about the registry that they did for the raffle tickets? They said, no gift. We have no bridal registry. We don't want gifts from you. We just want you to help us put money towards our favorite charities. So some of those items were crazy. You know, big parts of their love story, like the car they gave away. Even some of those gift boxes, black velvet gift boxes for all of the guests that had Cartier watches and diamond-encrusted champagne flutes. Tyler, I would have done anything to be a fly on that wall. Really a plus one.
0: I think my favorite part was, obviously, it's alleged, but we hear that Travis even cried during Taylor's vows.
1: Yes. I don't know if it was Andy Reid or who, but somebody said that Travis was crying and Taylor did sing a little part of her vows. And I'm just like, wow. His mom was like, I have no other words to describe it but magical. And it cracked me up because somebody caught up with Taylor's aunt on the way out of the wedding and she started talking. And I guess whoever else was in the car with her was like, yeah. We're going to roll that window up and drive off before we get in trouble.
0: Jade, it's truly a love story, like the song.

0: It's just been a weekend full of red, white, and blue, and we're not stopping anytime soon.
1: No, and to think, like, I was at the pool over the weekend, and I was like, you know what, I'm going to take Monday off. Then I realized USA Men's Soccer, they play on Monday night, so I'm like, nope, I guess I got to drink. So, I mean, I can't drink here in the studio, but I'm definitely celebrating a win after they win tonight as USA takes on Belgium. They've never been into, like, the Elite Eight, so if they win, they're going to make history tonight. Yes, I can add.
0: If I tap into your story and I see you in a red, white, and blue American flag Speedo, we're going to have a chat.
1: I mean, hopefully HR isn't paying. But as the chant goes, I believe that we will win.

0: Jade and I, we don't work in like retail, but if somebody like busted into the studio and tried to go on air during your show, would you stop them? You would stop them, right?
1: Oh my gosh, we would have to. Cannot go out over the airwaves.
0: Yeah, I think that's the law by the FCC. We have to protect the license. But there's a person who got fired because they stopped a shoplifter from stealing bacon.
1: You know what? I see a lot of this on social media here lately, Tyler. Like, when you're on the job, do you protect the store and the brand? Or do you just let people do what they do and leave it up to the police? I don't know.
0: I mean, bacon is delicious. So while working at a convenience store, 56-year-old Elaine Fox confronted what she said to believe is a regular shoplifter who was hiding some bacon in their sleeve and preparing to make a run for it. Fox tackled the subject, who still managed to get away, but it was Fox who paid the price. Management from the store said workers were not permitted to risk their own safety, even when protecting merchandise. So they terminated Fox's employment. All over bacon.
1: I hate that she lost her job over that. Here she is thinking she's protecting the very brand that just fired her. That's messed up. Have you ever had to do something like a citizen's arrest? Like, have you ever been out and seen something go down where you're like, we need to detain him?
0: No, but I would definitely throw some bows at somebody that was needed.
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12: A better life with Dr. Sanjay Gupta.
13: They say consistency is key, but sometimes you just got to switch it up. A new study out of Harvard School of Public Health found that varying your exercise routine could add years to your life. What exercise someone did didn't matter much. What did matter was that all the exercises together worked all the muscle groups in their body. Now, an added benefit to changing things up is it can help you push through the plateau effect. That's when your body gets so efficient at doing something that you actually stop getting better at it. And we know from previous research that specializing in any one sport at a young age can make someone actually more prone to injury. And as experts we talk to point out, even elite athletes switch up things with their workouts, making sure to target strength, cardio, flexibility, balance, and doing that every single week. I'm Dr. Sanjay Gupta, helping you live a better life.
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3: A better life with Dr. Sanjay Gupta.
4: A colleague of mine went to a meeting of the primetime seniors the other week. There are programs like this all over the country for people in their 60s, 70s, 80s, and beyond to stay active. It's not just something to keep older folks busy. It helps to keep their bodies in shape and their brains sharp. Showing up with a good attitude is a must, and research shows that having the right mindset actually does lead to better physical aging. So if you need some suggestions to boost your positivity, experts we talked to recommended focusing on goals, which can boost your confidence. Practice gratitude, they said. One of the seniors my colleague met told her that just waking up in the morning is, quote, better than the alternative. That's true. Focus on the things you can control. Diet and exercise. And very importantly, surround yourself with positive people, because that can be contagious. I'm Dr. Sanjay Gupta, helping you live a better life.
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8: You know, summer is a great time to re-examine how much time your kids are spending on social media, along with what they are seeing and who they are engaging with. Ask them how the posts in their feed make them feel. These apps are built to be addictive, so kids, all of us in fact, will keep coming back for more, even when we are made to feel worse. It's bizarre. You might need to help your son or daughter reset their algorithm by unfollowing certain accounts and following or interacting with more positive ones. They might need suggestions of other healthier things to do, or to see you leading the way by example and putting your own phone away. In the run-up to bedtime, everyone's phone should go away, no questions asked. And if you need some help sort of, I guess, resetting expectations, try engaging parents of your kids' friends for a more coordinated effort. I'm Dr. Sanjay Gupta, helping you live a better life.
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9: You know, summer is a great time to re-examine how much time your kids are spending on social media, along with what they are seeing and who they are engaging with. Ask them how the posts in their feed make them feel. These apps are built to be addictive, so kids, all of us in fact, will keep coming back for more, even when we are made to feel worse. It's bizarre. You might need to help your son or daughter reset their algorithm by unfollowing certain accounts and following or interacting with more positive ones. They might need suggestions of other healthier things to do, or to see you leading the way by example and putting your own phone away. In the run-up to bedtime, everyone's phone should go away, no questions asked. And if you need some help, sort of, I guess, resetting expectations, try engaging parents of your kids' friends for a more coordinated effort. I'm Dr. Sanjay Gupta, helping you live a better life.
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0: Atlantis at Music, Q99.7. Good morning. The full Q Morning crew is back in action. Welcome back, DK.
1: Thank you, gentlemen. I've missed ya.
0: Yeah, you're on vacation with your 13-year-old niece.
1: Yes, Kate Lee.
2: What's so funny?
3: Just naming her age.
1: Well, because the first
0: she's like in her 30s or something.
3: No, I don't know why I found it so funny.
0: I think it's endearing.
1: Let me tell you why he said that. Because when I got here earlier this morning, he goes, "How was your trip?" And I go, "It was awesome." And I said, "But she's 13.
3: Oh, right.
1: And so, it was awesome. There was absolutely nothing. But, it's different than...
3: It's needed details.
1: Yeah, when...
0: It makes it sweet, I think. I think it makes it sweet. You spoiled her. So, overall, it was great. Any major highs or lows or anything to share?
1: Nothing crazy on our trip.
0: Where did you guys go for people who might not know?
1: So we went to Miami for 3 days, and then we went to Key West for 3 days after that.
3: So highs 95.
1: Nice. It was hot and sweaty. Miami was amazing. I changed our resort literally at the last 5 minutes that I was able to change it without cancellation fees, because I decided I wanted to stay on the beach instead of in the city. Whole thing, it turned out perfect.
3: Smart call.
1: The resort we stayed at blew me away. And then we get to Key West.
0: I've never been. I've heard it's awesome.
1: No,
3: it wasn't that fantasy week or whatever, was it?
1: No, it was not the crazy week. But I think here's my advice. If you go to Key West, just stay out of downtown. Go stay somewhere outside of the downtown area that is quiet and beautiful. Because downtown is 50-year-old people trying to be college kids.
3: Getting freaky in the streets, right?
0: And we like 50-year-olds. We like older.
1: No. I mean, listen, I'm in my 40s. Sure. I'm the demo.
0: Yeah.
1: But it's not about the age of the people. It's about the fact that it's just a bunch of bars on Duval Street.
0: Yeah.
1: With people my age and older just trying to act like they're 22 and get hammered.
0: It just wasn't. Yeah, I feel you.
1: Yeah, every other stand is the same souvenirs and temporary tattoos. Okay.
0: Did you spend some quality time? Did you guys bond?
1: I am broke. I literally don't know how I'm going to pay my bills this month because we shopped a lot, which was different from, because I've taken all three of her older brothers on a trip in the last year. They all got their own trip.
0: Right.
1: They didn't want to go shopping for clothes. That wasn't a thing with them.
3: Dudes are different.
1: Right. But with her, she loved, that's what excited her.
0: It's girly, it's fun,
1: So we did a lot of shopping. We did a lot of, smoothies every day, buying little snacks, getting cute little food things. She just likes different things.
0: These are core memories. I remember when I was a kid, my aunt took me to Niagara Falls. I'll never forget that trip. And I think I was 12, so about the same age.
3: A little different than Miami.
1: And it was fun because she wanted to just lay on the beach every day for an hour or two. And I wouldn't have had that. Her brothers wouldn't have wanted that. So this was a fun trip. I took her brothers to one of them went to Japan. The other one was the Netherlands. And then the youngest went to Boston. So those were all activity trips. This was a relaxing trip.
0: Nice.
1: So, it was great. Happy to be back.
0: Yes, we missed you. It was the man show without you.
1: Yeah. You didn't burn the place down. It's still here.
0: It is still here. Yeah, who would have thunk? It was good. We had fun. We missed you. Obviously, the show wasn't the same. But, we were able to play some stuff on the air that we pre-recorded ahead of time that has not been aired yet before. And some older stuff from when we, first started.
1: Yeah.
0: And Court and I just kind of pieced it together.
3: It was like you weren't even gone.
1: Oh, well, that's good.
3: So in a good way.
1: I can go away every week then?
3: Yeah, pretty much.
0: Okay. We did decide that the show was...

0: is less manly without you.
1: Yes, I'm oddly without the female on the show. You would expect things to be more masculine. We got more feminine.
2: I bring the masculine edge in this room.
0: You kind of do.
1: It's wild.
2: That's hilarious.
0: It was
2: good.
0: What
2: I really want to know is if our Sixers missed me.
0: Yes, I know.
2: I doubt
0: absolutely.
2: It.
0: Well, you are back, DK, just in time for our first event because we're doing this this exclusive Q&A interview hang with Akon. So Akon and Neo, and I'm talking to you Sixers right now, you listening. Akon and Neo are performing this Saturday at Lakewood. So yeah, you're a Sixer. So caller 9, you're going to get tickets to the show. And you get to sit in on this interview where you get to hang out with Akon and with us as well. It's our first event, guys.
2: Yeah, it's
0: the
2: like
0: Q Morning Crew. Yeah.
1: For us and Akon.
0: Right. So hit the phones right now. Let's do it. 404-448-0997. Caller 9. We are looking for you.
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1: Hi, good morning.
0: Good morning. What's your name?
1: Christina.
0: What's up, Christina? You're caller number 9.
1: Yes. Yay.
0: What are you up to right now? What are you doing?
1: I'm actually going to help my mom out. She had hip surgery, so I'm going to take care of her and babysit, I guess.
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1: That's so awesome.
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9: For decades, the prevailing wisdom for someone who's had a heart attack has been to put them on beta blockers for the rest of their life. But new research suggests that might not be necessary, and that the benefits of these medications probably taper off after a year or two. On the whole, and for the average person, beta blockers are very safe and very effective. But, as with any medication, they can come with a cost. A financial one, and also potential side effects. We're talking about things like fatigue, dizziness, dry mouth, dry eyes. I want to be clear when I say that you absolutely should talk to your doctor before starting or stopping any medication. Point is, if you're years out from a heart attack and you're in otherwise good health, you might want to ask your doctor about discontinuing beta blockers. You want to, of course, keep up a healthy lifestyle, diet, exercise, and sleep. I'm Dr. Sanjay Gupta, helping you live a better life.
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0: Atlanta City Music, Q99.7, hanging with the Q Morning Crew. DK is back in action. What's up, DK?
1: What's up, gentlemen?
0: What's up, Court?
2: What's up, gentlemen?
1: Well, that's appropriate because you guys said to me, did we say it on air or when we were, anyway.
2: Honestly, I don't remember.
1: You guys said to me, the show became less masculine when you weren't here. And that makes me laugh so hard. If you guys want to see what they're talking about, they posted a video up on social media of the two of them
0: having
1: being masculine. It's on Q Mornings on Facebook and Instagram. And it is absolutely hilarious.
0: The man show took over.
2: That's in quotes, by the way.
1: Right. Man show. Yeah. But yeah, while I was gone, I had a great trip, but there was also some trouble at home.
0: Yeah, there was. You kind of started off as like a nightmare.
1: This was night number two of my trip. I woke up, checked my phone, 19 missed calls.
2: 19.
0: I'd freak out.
1: I did.
0: Dude.
1: Like somebody died. Because no one ever calls me. 30 texts, and I'm like, and they're all from my dog sitter.
0: Oh, Jesus.
1: So before I even open, I'm like, one of my dogs is dead.
0: That's straight
1: my
0: up.
1: First
0: straight
1: thought.
0: Up.
1: When you see that,
0: oh.
1: So instantly I look, and the first thing I see is, we're going to the ER. The text came in at 1 a.m. So I'm trying to read to see what happened. Conan, I think he's going to be okay. I'm like, there's like pages and pages of
0: like
1: text.
0: Like a story.
1: So I finally figure out what happened. Right before, the day before I left, I took Conan to the vet because he gets very bad anxiety when I'm not home or when he's, you know, whatever. So I got him some anxiety pills. It's called trazodone and gabapentin. That's what the doctor said will keep him kind of just chilled out while I'm gone.
0: Sure.
1: So I put the two bottles on top of a box that was on the counter, gave the pet sitter instructions, the whole nine yards. Well, apparently on the second night, he jumped up on the counter and chewed open both bottles.
0: Oh my gosh.
2: Oh,
0: that's so scary.
1: I think they got home from whatever they were doing. I have two pet sitters that stay at the house. And they got home around midnight and saw pills all over the ground and just panicked as I would. And just said, okay, grab the pills. Let's find the closest ER for dogs.
0: Right.
1: So they take him there. They instantly like pump his stomach. They pump him full of morphine so that they can like make him throw up or whatever they need to do to find out what he ate. Thank God they didn't find any pills. They didn't find anything basically that showed that he ate the pills because they don't taste good. So what the dog sitter found was, you know, 25 or 20 pills that were just, she said they were all sticky. So he licked them and probably spit them out.
2: Well, that's why they make them not taste good. That's smart planning.
1: Exactly. But they didn't know that he didn't eat any because there obviously wasn't 25 left.
0: Mm-hmm.
1: So it was just a whole nightmare disaster. So then, because I worry so much about even being gone for a day or two. You know, because I have a hard time asking for help. So let alone paying someone to help me watch my dogs is stressful for me.
2: I won't take a vacation because of this.
1: Right. Exactly. So the fact that something like this happened and I'm like terrified that they're going to be like, hey, we can't watch your dog anymore. And they were so great. They both said, no, he's wonderful. This was just a freak accident.
0: Yeah.
1: And they took care of it properly. But yeah, I thought on day two of my vacation that one or both of my dogs, something tragic had happened.
0: So would you have, if something, God forbid.
1: And I would have come home immediately. Okay.
0: Or would you have extended your vacation?
1: Absolutely
2: you can't
1: not.
2: Do that.
1: Are you kidding me?
0: I'm just saying.
1: Would you have extended this? Oh, my God.
0: I'm just saying. He's gone anyway. Brent and the Miami Sunshine was waiting for you and your niece.
1: Oh, my God.
2: All dogs go to heaven.
1: Joe.

0: things that I've got.
1: Atlantis at Music, Q99.7, hanging with the Q Morning Crew. When it comes to the biggest stories in news and entertainment, DK's got you back.
2: DK's headline hit list.
3: Well, it's 4 days later, and the universe is still buzzing about Taylor and Travis's wedding. The pair have officially pulled off what might be the biggest celebrity wedding in decades. They transformed MSG into a secret garden fantasy with peach-colored drapes, massive floral walls, and childhood photos that lined the entire space. About 1,000 guests packed the venue, but the ceremony itself stayed very intimate with about 75 chairs. And yes, the rumors are true. Adam Sandler officiated. Taylor skipped having bridesmaids, Travis skipped having groomsmen, but her brother Austin was her man of honor, and Jason Kelce stood as his best man. Now, here's what else we know so far. Taylor wore a custom Christian Dior gown, Cartier jewelry, Louboutin heels. Travis matched her in a custom Dior suit and Louboutins of his own. The guest list was mostly all-stars. Hugh Grant, Ed Sheeran, Gigi Hadid, Bradley Cooper, Emma Stone, Ice Spice, J-Lo. The list goes on, but one notable couple that was missing, Blake Lively and Ryan Reynolds. This caused a lot of speculation about Taylor and Blake's friendship and why Blake was not in attendance. Performances throughout the night came from Paul McCartney and Stevie Nicks, and the sister of one of Travis's teammates caught the bouquet. According to Travis's mom, Donna Kelce, the whole thing was magical, and she's never seen Travis happier. And it turns out, Taylor and Travis stole my idea.
1: I saw that.
3: They had raffles for prizes at their wedding. They turned their reception into a full-on game night with luxury raffle prizes for their guests. Attendees earned tickets by playing games throughout the evening, and the prizes were no joke. Cartier watches, designer handbags, and even a 1970 Chevy Chevelle, the same classic car that the couple rode in on their first date. You guys, do you not remember me saying I wanted to have a raffle and giveaway prizes at my wedding?
4: I do remember that.
3: If it ever happens.
1: I remember that, but it wasn't Cartier watches. Yours was like $25 at Amazon.
3: No, mine, I literally
4: she said PS5.
3: PS5s, iPads, like stuff like that. I'm going to give away good stuff.
1: Okay, all
3: but
1: right.
3: But now if I do that, if I ever get married, it looks like I'm copying
1: You're
3: Taylor.
1: You're copying Taylor, yeah.
3: Damn it. Well, at least I have it on recording. And in more royalty news and drama out of the UK, Prince Harry's invitation to stay at Buckingham Palace during his visit was rescinded days before his trip. The palace said Harry hadn't responded to their invitation in time for proper accommodations to be made. He's visiting London alone without Meghan Markle and the kids due to security concerns. The Executive Committee for the Protection of Royalty also denied Harry's request for taxpayer-funded security for him and his family, and that prompted his decision to leave them behind. The distance between Harry and the royal family seems to still entail more than just an ocean. The USA was eliminated from the World Cup after losing to Belgium 4-1 last night in an abysmal performance in Seattle.
5: If you've enjoyed what you're seeing, go support your local team. This doesn't have to be the last soccer you watch for the next 4 years. It's a beautiful sport. We give our lives to it for a very good reason. And we have so enjoyed the support the U.S. has received. And we are incredibly excited for the final 2 weeks of this tournament. The final 2 weeks, which will not include the men of the United States.
1: That's nice.
3: He didn't sound very enthused.
1: That was good. Get into soccer. Great.
3: The result comes after FIFA's stunning reversal of Flo Balogun's red card after a formal appeal was filed that highlighted concerns about the Brazilian referee that issued the red card. President Trump then called FIFA President Gianni Infantino. When Trump was asked about the call, he said, quote, I asked for a review because I didn't think it was a foul. He also said, I didn't know what the hell a red card was. Soon after the call, Balogun was cleared to play. UEFA blasted the decision, saying FIFA crossed a red line and Belgium called it astonishing. FIFA insists its disciplinary committee made the call independently, but FIFA is a notoriously corrupt organization, so what truly happened will forever be speculated. Harry Styles closed out his final Wembley Stadium show with a moment that sent directioners into full nostalgia mode. It was really cute. Harry paused the concert to thank all four of his former 1D bandmates.
6: I wouldn't be on this stage if it wasn't for four friends of mine that were massive part of this journey.
3: Liam Payne's parents were even in the crowd to hear the tribute in person. Harry's sister Gemma also came on stage to congratulate him on his record-breaking Wembley run, a run that officially surpasses both Coldplay and Taylor Swift for the most shows at the venue. If you missed any of the headline hit list, you can catch up on socials at Q Mornings or online at Q997Atlanta.com. 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
10: There are lots of things you can measure to get an idea of how healthy you are at any given moment. Temperature, heart rate, blood pressure, just to name a few. But how about how healthy you will be and how long you're likely to live? According to a new study out of the University at Buffalo, two simple strength tests are pretty accurate at predicting longevity in older women. One is hand grip strength, and the other is how quickly people can stand up from a seated position without using their arms. By the way, I remember interviewing former President Jimmy Carter when he was quite old and being really impressed how he just popped out of the chair without using his arms. Not a lot of older people can actually do that. But I think the message here is that maintaining strength as you age is going to help you perform everyday activities, but also help you avoid injury and stay independent. I'm Dr. Sanjay Gupta, helping you live a better life.
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0: Atlanta City Music, Q99.7, hanging with the Q Morning Crew, rolling commercial free right now. I'm Joe Breezy, DK and Court are here as well. Now, Court, you look like you're up to something.
1: I am indeed, or am I?
2: Court, so you say that, but like he always looks suspicious.
0: He does. That's just
3: my face.
2: Don't be suspicious.
0: It's just his face.
2: Now he's doing a dance.
0: And we were fortunate enough to get the Court report last week, and DK's now back from vacation. She's excited about it this week.
2: Don't tell me what I'm excited about.
0: What is the
2: I'll
0: court
2: tell you
0: report?
2: What I'm excited about. I'm excited about the Court report. Tell us, what is the Court report?
1: Let me tell you both about the Court report. I was watching the news the other day, and I realized, wow, I think these people hate each other. And it got me thinking about...
0: Maybe like the anchors, the people on TV.
1: Yes, thank you. The news team, I feel like, hated each other. And I've noticed that a couple of times, no matter where you are, that sometimes they don't get along, and sometimes news reports go off the rails. But what if they really went off the rails? That's the Court report.
2: I'd watch that.
1: Wouldn't that be entertaining?
2: Yeah.
1: The worst news report out there.
0: Perfect.
1: I put it together.
2: Kind of like why people listen to our show.
1: That's a perfect example.
0: Exactly. So here's a segment about the best or the worst news segment ever. It's the Court Report.
4: It's the Court Report with Court Freeman on Q99.7, Atlanta's hit music. Thank me for that lovely introduction. I'm Court Freeman, and this is the Court Report on Q99.7. Coming up today, an Atlanta woman is going viral after growing hooves, a dog earned his degree in poli-sci, and how much wood would a woodchuck chuck if a woodchuck could chuck wood? We've got the answer, but first, let's check the roads with traffic report. Slow Motion Sam. How are the roads looking out there, Slow Motion Sam?

0: today. Expect.
1: Nope, I am turning down your microphone. I am ending this bit right here. Nobody has time for that. I can promise you. Whoever decided to make slow motion Sam do reports on the news when we have lots to get to, not making very good decisions. So let me just tell you, Atlanta, a lot of traffic. Plan a little extra time to get to work because you're gonna need it. There you go. Was it that hard, Sam? Anyways, let's check in with sports. We've got a lot happening with the World Cup, so why don't we go to Spanish Sarah for your sports report. Spanish Sarah, please tell me something good.
2: Gracias, Cor. Muchísimas gracias. Oh. Desde la Copa Mundial hay mucho fútbol, mucha emoción y mucha gente perdiendo la voz gritando ¡Gol!
3: I like her.
2: Mira, aquí la tensión está más alta de los precios de los boletos. 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
1: Well, I have no idea what you just said. I was expecting that report to be in English, but that's what I get for having Spanish Sarah as my World Cup reporter. I hate myself, I hate this program, and I'll be back soon. It's the Court Report on Q99.
4: Yes,
5: I love
4: Way
5: it.
4: Go,
5: I
4: dude.
5: Like Spanish Sarah. Can we have her on every day, though?
1: Yeah, why don't we? Why doesn't she just start at 10 a.m.?
4: I would
5: okay,
4: say so.
5: That's a good plan.
4: And that's Jade, by the way. That's Jade, our daytime DJ that's on from 10 a.m. to 2 p.m. So connecting the dots. Great job, Court.
1: Thank you.
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1: Around the A.
2: Around the A.
3: And here's what's going on around our city. Finally, an airport list that Hartsfield-Jackson is not on. A new ranking names Chicago O'Hare as the most stressful airport in America. The report looked at on-time performance, how hard it is to actually get to the airport, and things like parking fees. Now, right behind O'Hare was LaGuardia, JFK, Newark, and Denver International. Basically, the entire New York Metro plus Denver rounding out the top five. On the

0: The park confirmed that the incident happened as heavy weather moved through the area and emergency crews rushed in to treat the guests on site. A Delta flight from Atlanta had a wild scare on Independence Day. The plane was struck by fireworks mortar while it was descending into Chicago's Midway Airport. Can you imagine being on a plane that got hit by a firework?
1: Oh, I'd freak out.
0: I would lose it. The pilot reported a big bang during descent, and air traffic control said that there had been multiple similar reports that same night. Despite the impact, the flight landed safely. The Georgia Department of Natural Resources has released its final July 4th holiday numbers, and they paint a rough picture on the water. 34 people were cited for boating under the influence, 4 people drowned, and 3 people were injured in boating accidents. Now, this is statewide, not just in Atlanta. Lake Lanier led the state with BUIs. As for drownings, 2 happened at Lake Sinclair, 1 at Lake Allatoona, and 1 in Worth County.
2: BUI? You can get a buoy?
0: You can get a buoy on the water. Operation Southern Slowdown is officially underway. Georgia's teaming up with law enforcement agencies all across the South for a multi-state crackdown on speeding and aggressive driving to cut down on deadly crashes during one of the busiest travel stretches of the summer. Troopers are out in force on interstates, especially I-75, I-85, and I-20. They're watching for speeders, distracted drivers, and anyone weaving through traffic like it's a video game. So keep your speed down and your eyes on the road so you don't end up with a ticket. And that's what's going on around the A on Q99.7.

0: the shape of you.
1: Atlantis at Music, Q99.7. Good morning. We are the Q Morning Crew. Now, DK, when you were out, it was sad because Court and I were not idiots, according to you.
2: Just thinking about that, I didn't call you idiots all week because you can't do Floor Idiot without me because it's a three-person game.
3: There were ways to do it, and you still called us idiots.
2: Oh,
1: and there are ways for us,
2: right.
1: And there's many ways for us to just be idiots, which we always find
2: true.
1: A way.
2: You guys, you're not genuinely idiots
1: in real life.
2: You're both very intelligent, and when you're idiots, you're lovable idiots. So there's
3: Thank you. That matters.
1: We'll take it. It's like idiot with an asterisk by it.
2: Right.
1: We'll take it.
2: So you guys, I have three crazy headlines for you today. Obviously, two of them did not happen in Florida.
1: Mm-hmm, but they
2: One
1: did
2: of
1: happen.
2: Them did happen in Florida. You have to guess which one is the Floridian. All of these stories are true. Are you guys ready to determine if you're a Floridian or you're going to pick the Floridian? Yes or no? You ready?
1: Sure.
3: Yes.
2: All right, let's do this. Who wants... first, let me read these headlines.
1: Okay.
2: A man accidentally destroys two homes after 700 pounds of fireworks exploded in his garage. A man was fined after spraying dish soap on a conveyor belt sushi for an internet prank.
3: Mm.
2: Oh, that's so gross. A man with all gas, no brakes neck tattoo crashes while he was fleeing police. That's ironic.
1: Yeah.
2: All right. So here's a recap. Man accidentally destroyed two homes after 700 pounds of fireworks exploded in his garage. A man was fined after spraying dish soap on a sushi conveyor belt. And a man with a tattoo that said all gas, no brakes crashed while fleeing police. Which one of those gentlemen is your Floridian? Who would like to go first?
1: I'll go first.
2: All right, let's do this.
1: I'm thinking Florida. I'm thinking, you know what? I'm gonna switch it up. I'm gonna do the conveyor belt sushi dude.
2: Don't blame you on that guess. Court, what would you like to go with?
3: I thought that too, because Florida, seafood, sushi. But fireworks, 700 pounds of fireworks. You know who has 700 pounds of fireworks in their garage?
1: People from Florida.
3: A Florida man.
2: A Floridian.
3: Yes.
2: That's a really good guess. Can you get the bell, please?
3: Already have it.
2: All right. Ring the bell for neither of you. You're both Floridians.
3: Oh, welcome
2: Yay!
3: Back. Welcome back.
2: Hey, welcome back. A Florida man with an all gas, no brakes neck tattoo lived up to the slogan a little too literally when he allegedly fled deputies investigating attempted vehicle burglaries. 37-year-old Timothy Allen Hogue sped through a neighborhood looking for a way out, but he crashed into a parked car after officers just chose not to pursue him because the neighborhood only had one entrance and one exit. So once he went in, he couldn't get out. After the crash, Hogue and a female passenger were detained. Authorities say they found meth and marijuana in the vehicle, and they say he has an extensive criminal history with 31 felony and 18 misdemeanor convictions. Ladies and gentlemen, that is your Floridian of the day.
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20: For more than a decade, the Environmental Working Group has put out a list of the so-called Dirty Dozen. These are the non-organic produce contaminated with the highest levels of pesticides. Well, this year, spinach topped the list, followed by kale, collard, mustard greens, strawberries, grapes, nectarines, peaches, cherries, apples, blackberries, pears, potatoes, and blueberries. Now, all these fruits and vegetables are part of a healthy diet, so no one is saying you shouldn't eat them. Point is, though, you could consider buying these items organic if and when you can, and then taking extra care when you wash them. The FDA recommends rinsing all fruits and vegetables, even the ones that are organic, under running water that is slightly warmer than room temperature. Don't use soap, bleach, or any fancy produce washes. I'm Dr. Sanjay Gupta, helping you live a better life.
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0: Atlantis at Music, Q99.7. Good morning. Got the Q Morning Crew here with you, DK Court. I'm Joe Breezy. And just about 20 minutes away until your shot to win $1,000. Hey, 1K payday's coming up, you guys. You excited?
1: I can't wait. I hope we give away $1,000 today.
0: Right?
2: I hope we come close. I'd like to give a good 200 away.
0: Okay. Is 200 is close to 1,000 in your mind?
2: Yeah, it's close enough.
0: Okay.
2: Taxes and, you know.
0: Like you're.
1: Dang, man. What a bummer you are.
0: Jesus. That's good. Well, at least Court thinks for himself. Ladies and gentlemen, he just doesn't want to give
1: it's like,
0: away.
1: No. Good.
0: That's funny.
2: The budgets and stuff.
0: Just kind of that. It's what a Debbie Downer. Speaking of Debbie Downer, I got to tell you guys a story yesterday. Listen to this. So I took the bus back from Nashville. I went to go see my wife. She lives, we live and work, or you know, Nashville and Atlanta, long distance thing. Long story short, so the bus pickup place, the bus drop off is at the Grand Hyatt in Buckhead. And there's a bunch of World Cup players that have been staying there in different teams throughout the tournament, like Cape Verde stayed there and whatever. So fans kind of gather like around the drop off area. Mm-hmm. And we pull up to the bus, you know, the bus pulls up and it's kind of a nice bus. It's called Vaughn Lane. It's kind of a nice bus. It doesn't say like Greyhound where, you know, hey, this is a Greyhound bus.
1: Right. It's an unmarked luxury looking bus.
0: Yes. With dark windows. You can't really see through, all black. Like it looks like a big deal. And so we go to pull up and there's cops and barricades and all that stuff. And people start cheering. And I'm like, oh my God, this is amazing. People think like I'm a World Cup athlete. Like I'm one of the guys. So I was actually the second person to get off the bus. So and the guy who got off the bus before me was like an athletic looking dude. And he's wearing kind of a, like a track suit. Like he could be okay. mistaken for like an athlete.
1: Did he have sunglasses and headphones on?
0: He did. He actually did. That's so
1: that
0: funny.
1: Checks.
0: He actually did. And then I get off and you know I'm in decent shape, so whatever. So like
1: you're super fit, like you look like an athlete.
0: I try and so you know they're cheering for this guy, and then they see me and like the cheers kind of come down, and then there's this like old lady after me, and then somebody else who was not an athlete after that, and then the cheers just stop.
2: Imagine being the one that ended it. Like no chance is that chubby guy an athlete. Everybody go home.
0: They're like just stop. But it was
1: but
0: like
1: I would have cheered. So if I didn't know when I saw,
0: but these kids were waving flags and they're holding up these jerseys. Like I literally there was like a split second, and I knew I obviously am not a World Cup athlete, but I felt like it.
2: You should have signed it. You should have signed something.
0: Totally.
1: Don't you think, Court, though, like if you saw him getting off of a bus that was rumored to be a World Cup athlete bus, like I would see you get off and I'd be like, oh, he looks like he could be a player.
0: I feel like I can at least blend in as one of like the 30 guys that walk off.
1: You look like you could be a coach.
2: But you confided in
0: exactly.
2: me.
0: Exactly. I'm not exactly 25.
2: That you wear pajamas on this bus.
0: Right, I do wear pajamas on the bus.
2: That might be a little sign.
0: Where I'm just
2: unless
0: a little
2: they're like
0: too comfy.
2: Louis Vuitton pajamas.
0: They were Viore. They were like form-fitted sweats. So like
2: it could have
0: tracked.
1: Did you feel like a celebrity though?
0: I did for like 3 seconds.
1: That's cool.
0: And I'm all, this is cool because kids were so excited. I'm like, hey, and I like waved. I wish I should have rolled tape. I should have pulled out my phone.
2: You should have, and you should have signed something. Like just, look who signed this,
0: totally.
2: Joe Breezy.
0: Who?
2: He plays.
1: Just sign it. Joe Breezy, FIFA.
0: Right. But it felt so good to be mistaken for a celebrity.
2: Like, kind of. Until you realize then there's the other side.
0: Yeah, you're where you're like, oh, you're not. Have you guys ever been mistaken by like for a celebrity? And not like, hey, you look like somebody, but like where they really think you're somebody?
2: Yeah, when I was in Dublin, Ireland, I got let in the back of a pub that was like hopping and like fully capacity,
0: right?
2: Because they thought I was Jack Black.
0: No. Oh, that's cool.
2: And we admittedly kind of told them I was Jack Black.
1: Oh.
0: Hell yeah.
2: But they bought it. They brought me around the back. They let us in VIP and we got to party at the famous Dublin pub. I'm forgetting the name.
0: That's awesome.
2: So it was fantastic.
1: Did they pick up the tab?
0: Yeah.
2: No, I had to pay. I had to pay, but I got
1: probably
2: let in.
1: Better that you did pay.
2: That would have been maybe some legal issues.
1: Yeah.
2: We got in. That's all that really mattered.
0: Did like, were there any groupies, any chicks hanging around? Like, what was the deal?
2: It was Jack Black.
0: Yeah, but still, he's famous, dude, and he's hilarious.
2: No, if I looked like Brad Pitt, maybe there'd be groupies. Ladies don't always come to... Not a lot of women grow up with Jack Black posters on their wall.
0: All right, that's fair enough. What about you, DK?
1: Yeah, one time.
0: Been mistaken for a celebrity?
1: I was 19. I had... My friend had kind of swiped a backstage pass for a Britney Spears concert.
0: Yep, nice.
1: And I was a huge Britney Spears fan at 19.
0: Yeah.
1: And I took the backstage pass, and we were at a group of six of us girls went to the concert. I was very bold, and I just found my way into any area I ever wanted to go to, backstage pass or not. And I went backstage, side stage, where like the fans could still kind of see people hanging around.
0: Yeah.
1: And a group of girls screamed at me, "Oh my God, it's Julia Stiles! Julia! Julia!" Because I was far enough away.
0: Sure, they
1: can't
0: tell.
1: They couldn't see that I wasn't Julia Stiles, but from far enough away, I looked like Julia Stiles.
0: You do resemble her. I can totally see that.
1: Yeah, at 19. So yeah, it was funny because I didn't realize they were talking to me until I looked over and they looked at me with these big smiles and waving their arms. And I'm like, if I walk 5 feet closer, I'm going to so disappoint these girls.
2: You're like, wow, that Julia Stiles is a real bitch.
1: Right? Yeah, pretty much.
0: Did you start dancing?
1: She looks like one.
0: Did you break out in those dance moves?
1: No, I did not dance. I just turned around and pretended like I was Julia Stiles because it felt cool.
0: It does. It feels cool.
1: Yeah, I felt fancy.
0: I like that. Yeah. Well, we're definitely not, you know, real celebrities like that.
1: But Julia Stiles and I both have bitchy resting face.
0: Oh, that's good. So basically twin sisters.
1: Yeah.
0: Q99.7 rolling on.

0: Atlantis Hit Music, Q99.7, hanging with the Q Morning Crew. I'm Joe Breezy, DK and Court are here as well. Good morning, DK and Court.
1: Hello.
2: Hello.
0: Now, I think we have a listener on hold who wants our advice. Now, this has been coming in via email mostly, but now somebody's just straight calling us. I'm nervous.
2: I'm nervous, but I'm excited because I have so much knowledge to share.
0: Oh, yeah. Yes.
1: We don't have the best amount of knowledge, but when Amber's our social media queen. She gets our phones. When she says, hey, someone wants to ask you guys for your opinion, I get nervous.
0: All right, let's do it. Hi, who's this?
3: Hi, guys. I'm Vivian.
0: Hi, Vivian. Thank you so much for calling. So you want our advice?
3: Yes, please. I do need your advice.
0: Ooh, okay.
3: I'm having a situation with my boyfriend. We've been dating about a year, and I can just feel that he's going to propose.
0: Oh, nice. That's exciting.
2: Congratulations.
3: Yes, thank you. I am really excited about it, but there's just this, he keeps asking me my body count and.
0: Okay. Meaning like how many people you've slept with?
1: Ooh.
3: Yes. It feels like his proposal is contingent upon knowing that answer. Like he keeps asking me in different ways.
1: So you've been withholding it.
3: Yeah. Because it's honestly, it's private. It happened before him. I don't ask him that about him because it's kind of not a fair question.
2: Okay. You really have never wondered it?
3: So, I mean, I've wondered it, but I don't really care to know.
2: Right.
3: Honestly, like,
0: sure.
3: And I'm fine with my number. It's not about that. I don't want to disclose it because it feels gross.
0: Interesting.
1: Let me pry a little bit. Since you called us, I feel like I'm allowed to pry. Do you think that your number is higher than his?
3: I don't think so. Honestly, I don't. I don't really think I have a bad number or
0: good
3: anything.
0: Because I would never marry somebody with a higher body count than me. That would just
2: that's on you.
0: I just want to assume that it's low.
1: Okay,
0: got it. All right, so should you have to disclose how many people you slept with before you get engaged? Like, is that a necessary conversation before you get engaged with your partner?
2: Oof.
0: Right. God, so many ways we can kind of go with this right now. Vivian, thank you so much for giving us a shout. Definitely keep listening. We're going to open up the phone lines as well. Yeah, that's the question. Should you have to, you know, disclose how many people you slept with before you get engaged? Hit the phones right now. Join the Q Morning Crew, 404-448-0997. Vivian, thanks again for giving us a shout.
3: Okay, thanks, guys.
0: You're welcome. 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

0: 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I'm Joe Breezy. 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She's in that predicament. 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
1: Yep. We just got a text from Kathy. Kathy says, I went through something similar with my now husband. He wanted to know, so I told him, we've moved on. We're married. No issues.
0: Okay.
1: So that seems pretty black and white.
0: All right. Court, I'm looking at you first. What are your thoughts on this? Do you think you have to tell the person how many people you slept with before you get engaged? If they want to know.
2: I think if they want to know, if my lady asks, yes, I will tell her. I don't know if I don't keep track. I don't have an exact number to give.
0: Okay.
2: But I think it's my first thought is what a moronic question of him to ask.
0: Okay.
2: I don't think I would ever want to know. What good could I gain from knowing that information?
1: You're not curious?
2: No, I would rather be blissfully ignorant.
0: I'm with you on that, Court. Like, assuming, you know, a person doesn't have STDs or like a kid.
2: As long as there's nothing you don't need to know.
0: Yeah, yeah, nothing that you need to know from the past that can carry into that relationship. Then, yeah, I'd rather just totally live in kind of ignorance a little bit in that bliss. I mean, I'm married, been married 10 years, and I've never asked my wife, Danielle. She's never asked me. I mean, she knows I was a man whore back in the day, and that's enough that she needs to know.
2: But you're right. The only one she's been with.
0: Right. As far as I'm concerned, I can live, yeah, kind of in that ignorant bliss.
1: Well, but I think that's the difference, is that if someone wants to know and wants to have that conversation and feel open about their past, I think you need to, if you're going to share the rest of your life with them, I think you need to be open about your past if they're curious.
0: Really?
1: Now, it depends on, if I don't want to say it depends on their reason for wanting to know, but ultimately, if your boyfriend says, hey, you know, like, what was life like before me? I kind of want to know how many men you've been with, and you don't feel like you want to tell them, that's almost like,
2: yeah, right,
1: keeping a secret.
0: Okay.
1: If it's just a boyfriend and you don't have any intention of going, you know, marrying this person,
0: right,
1: don't tell them. But if you're going to share the rest of your life, I don't think there's any reason to keep that secret.
0: I can understand that side of it, because when you're married, like, you got to have difficult conversations or just conversations about anything. There should be nothing off limits, right?
1: Well, and the thing with Vivian, he's about to propose. She feels like this is hinged on his proposal.
0: Right.
1: Maybe then he's not the right guy for you. If you feel like you not telling him means he doesn't want to marry you, or you telling him will affect his desire to marry you, he's not the right guy. You guys aren't right for each other if you already don't have that type of trust and understanding that your past is your past. And that's just my opinion.
0: Mm-hmm.
1: I could be wrong, but I think that's a huge red flag.
2: Kind of curious what her number is, though.
0: Right, exactly. It's Q99.7.

0: Atlantis at Music, Q99.7, hanging with the Q Morning Crew. Hey, it is time to give out this money. Now, DK and I believe in you. We believe in you and your 1K payday right now.
1: I want to give away $1,000.
0: So do I. Court, however, he's not feeling it today.
2: I don't think you have a chance.
1: To be fair,
0: talking to you listening, by the way, not to us.
1: I did give Joe all 5 questions this morning. I quiz each of them every other day, and Joe did not.
0: No.
1: He only missed one.
0: Right, right.
2: That's going to make the caller 9 feels so much worse when they fail.
1: What is wrong with you?
0: Did you wake up on the wrong side of the bed, clearly?
1: We need to change your diaper. What's going on?
2: We'll see.
1: All right. Court doesn't want you to win any money because he sucks.
0: DK and
1: but
0: I
1: we
0: do.
1: We want you to win money.
0: DK and I believe. 404-448-0997.
2: Prove me wrong.
0: Hit the phones right now. Yeah, prove them wrong, man.
1: Grumpy Bear.
0: The 1K

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1: Atlantis at Music, Q99.7, hanging with the Q Morning Crew right now. Hello, who's this?
2: Margaret.
1: Hey, Margaret, you're calling number 9.
2: Gosh, thank you so much. Thank you so much.
1: Now, DK and I believe in you. We feel good about this. Court, however, he's kind of a little doubter today.
3: Where's your degree from, Margaret?
2: University of San Diego.
4: Yeah, girl.
3: Hey, surf's up.
1: All right, let's get to this, Margaret. We're feeling good. Hey, so here's how it works. You got 30 seconds to answer 3 trivia questions to start. Now, if you get any wrong or if you want to pass in that first round, it is all good. We're going to keep it moving and come back to anything you missed as long as there's time on the clock. Now, if you get all 3 right, we're going to hit pause on the clock and offer you a cash payday to walk away right then. Or you can turn down the payday and keep playing with whatever is left on the clock. Now, if you do continue, you're going to get 2 final questions. Those are always just a little trickier, and you're only going to get 1 guess for each. But if you get both of those right before the clock runs out, you win
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2: Okay, I'm ready.
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6: Team USA lost to Belgium in the World Cup last night. What was the final score?
2: 4-1.
6: Which 1999 sci-fi film introduced the red pill and the blue pill?
2: Matrix.
6: What is the largest bird in the world?
2: Ostrich.
6: Pause.
1: All right. Great job, Margaret. 19 seconds right there. Okay. Nice.
6: Yeah, you're doing great. You got 11 seconds left.
1: Absolutely. Now, here's the deal. So you got 11 seconds left. Your cash bribe, your cash payday to walk away right now, $300.
2: I want to walk away.
1: All right. There we go.
6: That is smart. Right. $300 in your pocket?
3: I owe you a apology.
1: Now, Margaret, let's play this out. Let's find out if you would have won, okay?
2: Okay. Oh, this is
1: going to
2: be tough. Okay.
1: Here we go. Let's do it. Here, you're round 2. In theory, your cash payday rolls on right now.
6: Who's the original singer of You've Got a Friend in Me from Toy Story?
2: I don't know. That would have gotten me.
1: Boom! There we go. All right.
6: You made the right choice.
1: Nice.
6: It was Randy Newman.
2: No, wouldn't have gotten that. Okay.
1: She's like, Randy Newman, Schmooman, just give me my $300. Hey, congratulations again, Margaret.
6: That's awesome.
1: Thank you so much for playing along. Hold on 1 second. Let's grab that info. And, of course, every single day at 7:45, we do the 1K payday on Q99.7.
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8: 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The FDA recommends rinsing all fruits and vegetables, even the ones that are organic, under running water that is slightly warmer than room temperature. 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

0: Atlantis at Music, Q99.7. Hanging with the Q Morning Crew right now. I'm Joe Breezy, DK and Corder here as well. Did you guys recover from watching the World Cup match last night? USA, Belgium?
1: No, the TV's playing replays right now and I hate it.
0: It was embarrassing.
2: Yeah, I don't think Court and I, either of us, got much sleep. Like, you said you stayed up and watched the whole game?
1: Yeah.
2: I did, too.
0: As soon as the first goal happened in the first, 5 minutes, I was like, yeah, this ain't going to happen.
1: I mean, even before they came out in control of the game, and M'Lady doesn't watch a lot of soccer, and even she said, they are dominating this game. This is not good. And that was right. 2 minutes in.
2: Well, got to tell you guys something.
0: What's that?
2: I was rooting for Belgium.
0: Really? Why?
2: Yeah.
0: Belgian waffles?
2: No. Well, I do love Belgian waffles and Belgian beer.
0: Hell yeah.
2: I've been all about Team USA. Of course, I'm all about Team USA.
0: Yeah.
2: But I felt so conflicted that I felt like we had this unfair, not advantage, but the rules were bent for our team.
0: Okay, keep going.
2: And so I felt like it was like, I don't know if cheating's the right word because the team had no say in it, right? So the players didn't decide to have the call overturned.
0: Okay, so that's what you're talking
2: about. So Balogun had a red card, was not supposed to play this game.
0: He's like our striker. He's like the number one
2: striker, right? And that got overturned yesterday, or was it the day before? Anyway, sometime in the last 48 hours because of interference with FIFA, and they changed their mind and said, okay, we reviewed it. We're going to let him play.
0: Mm-hmm.
2: Which has only happened once in the history of FIFA, and it was like 60 years ago. So when that happened, and it happened because of like government interference, I really felt like we kind of cheated.
0: Interesting.
1: I see where you're coming from. It wasn't enough for me to root for Belgium, but at the same time, I recognized as soon as they said he was allowed to play that they were going to have a whole new fire in them, and they did.
2: Yeah. If this was something that FIFA just decided without anyone from the U.S. asking for it.
0: Well, they said they did it independently.
2: But they got a call asking for it. So if FIFA had decided this without anyone calling in and asking them for it, I wouldn't have felt like we were cheating. Because
0: so you
2: we
0: felt
2: wouldn't
0: a little slimy. Yeah.
2: Like us in the U.S., we intervened, right? The Americans intervened in this decision. And okay. I felt a little slimy about it. I was like, the call was a bad call. That red card was not deserved.
0: But bad calls are a part of the game.
2: Exactly. So he got screwed on that call. But that's sports, you guys. And it sucks sometimes. We've all played sports in this room.
0: Right.
2: We've all had bad calls against us. We've all had to deal with the repercussions.
0: Mm-hmm.
2: And so I just was watching that game going, oh, I feel like we kind of,
0: but it bothered
2: the rules.
0: But it bothered you enough because Court, you identified with it, but you still weren't gonna you weren't gonna not root for USA.
1: No, I recognize in the end, like we got our dose of karma. I almost wish that would have never happened. I would have loved to come into that game down our best goal scorer and let's go get it. Because then we have that fire. Instead, they let him play. The other team got more motivated,
0: and
1: they came out. Yeah, they looked galvanized.
0: Yep.
1: They kicked our butts.
2: I mean, I don't want to say I was rooting against the U.S., but I was, like, happy for Belgium. Does that make sense? So, like, I was cheering for them, but I was still sad that we didn't get to advance. It was, like, this double-edged sword in me. But, yeah, the whole game, I was like, Belgium deserves this. Belgium should win. I was not on the bandwagon last night like I have been, but
0: it's all right. In sports, dude. I can see it.
2: No, it was unfair.
0: It was a moral dilemma for you.
2: Yeah.
1: The big bummer here is that hosting this World Cup, we've got so much motivation and so much, like, soccer's becoming a real thing. A lot of people are opening their eyes to soccer. And had we won that game, I feel like the youth of America could have taken so much more into soccer. It could have blossomed so much more. Instead, the game ends and the announcer is just left like, hey, I guess just support local soccer.
0: Yeah, check it out. This was the final call after we got our butts kicked by Belgium.
3: If you've enjoyed what you're seeing, go support your local team. This doesn't have to be the last soccer you watch for the next 4 years.
0: It's a positive message.
3: It's a beautiful sport. We give our lives to it for a very good reason. And we have so enjoyed the support the U.S. has received. And we are incredibly excited for the final 2 weeks of this tournament. The final 2 weeks, which will not include the men of the United States.
0: So, I mean, positive spin on it. I guess it's your job as a and he made some good points. Like, I mean, it was fun to follow along. And, you know, if the youth's getting into it or just new soccer fans.
1: Don't let an ugly loss deter you from continuing your passion with soccer.
2: Well,
1: sure.
2: Also, don't let this deter you.
1: I said it wrong, yeah.
2: Yeah, deter you from watching the rest of the World Cup. There's two more weeks of exciting soccer. Just because the
0: Messi's
2: host cities.
0: Town.
2: Yeah, Mexico's out, Canada's out, U.S. is out. Those are all the host cities. All three of us are out. There's still going to be great games.
0: And right here in Atlanta.
2: Yeah, today at noon.
0: Yeah.
2: Argentina.
0: Court, you said you're driving to work at 5 in the morning. What happened?
1: Yeah, on my way in, I saw fans already walking down to the game. They were dressed up in their Argentina jerseys. They had these like light necklaces like it was a rave, except for it was a family with little kids, and they were already celebrating at 5 in the morning getting ready for this massive game.
0: That's awesome. I want to be a part of that walk. Yes.
2: I'm on StubHub right now looking for a single ticket.
0: I looked last night. It was like 1600 for the, and then it's like 4000. Then
2: $885
0: like,
2: bucks, which means after fees, it's $1,000 if I wanted to
1: make a call to FIFA. I know a guy.
0: There you go. Q99.7.

0: Atlantis at Music, Q99.7, hanging with the Q Morning Crew. Appreciate you throwing us on this morning. I'm Joe Breezy, DK and Corder here as well. Now, DK is back from a much-earned vacation.
1: I earned it?
0: You did earn it.
1: Thanks, guys.
0: Especially being the super aunt that you are, you got to spoil the heck out of your niece.
1: Yes, we had 6 days in Florida. We laid at the beach a lot. We went in the pools. We did all the things. We shopped. It's
2: great. That's Florida.
1: I feel very refreshed, but also like 6 days with a 13-year-old isn't completely relaxing, but it was completely fun.
0: So it was somewhat of a task.
1: I mean, in a good way, but
0: okay,
1: yeah.
0: A good task.
1: Yeah. Yeah. I have no complaints. It's just, right. Yeah.
0: Because sometimes tasks just kind of come out of nowhere where you're like, oh, okay. And then there's that, you know?
1: Yeah. Ooh. What's the matter? Are you dreading going on vacation with a 13-year-old or something else on your...
2: No, just the way you said tasks reminded me of over the weekend, I had an unassigned task pop up.
0: Like a to-do list or something? Like your girlfriend's been putting you on something?
2: I wish it was something. This is disgusting, so I apologize in advance.
0: No, we like disgusting. Thank you.
1: Speak for yourself.
0: This is going to be great.
2: I know you hate poop stories, yeah. So spoiler alert, poop story.
0: Continue.
2: We were driving around this weekend. We wanted to take Farley to the park. We wanted him to run, let loose, and
0: be
2: all
0: a dog.
2: Of that.
0: Yeah.
2: Be a dog. So we drove up to Riverside Park in Roswell, and Farley's getting older. He's having some quirks now, and he ended up pooping his crate. When we take him around, we have a crate for him in the car, and he sleeps comfortable. He's safe in there. It's great, but it's tiny. It barely fits him. It's a perfect size for him. So when he pooped in this crate, he obviously ended up stepping in it, lying in it, pushing it up against the crate grate.
0: Poor dude.
2: So it was stuck in like in between the grate.
0: The metal, yeah.
2: So we had to get him out. So lift him out of the thing, covered in poop. It's now on me. Set him aside, then go in, take the thing out and start cleaning it. But it's everywhere.
1: Yep.
2: Every little crevice of this thing. Spoiler alert again. I'm not very good at cleaning poop and that kind of gross stuff.
0: Right.
2: So I'm gagging the entire...
0: No, it's disgusting. Even though you feel bad for him, he's the one who has to sit there and lay in it.
1: He's
0: so if you feel shame, do you feel like he did something wrong?
2: It's just a total mess. It ended up taking us an hour and a half to clean this crate.
1: Total S show.
2: Literally. The worst thing I've ever had to clean up in my life.
0: That is bad. I don't know if this beats it, but one time so I'm kind of a health freak and I literally buy egg whites by the tub. You can buy, there's a service that you can buy egg whites, like buy an actual bucket.
1: Bucket of gel?
0: Of like egg whites.
1: Egg whites is like it's almost like,
0: it's liquid.
1: Slime.
0: It's slimy. There you go. So, but it's liquid egg whites. I spilled it one time, like dung dung, like it fell out of my refrigerator, down the counter, and it's over a gallon.
1: That's grosser to me than egg whites.
2: I agree. Why am I having more of a reaction to that?
0: So cleaning that up was really tough, and then you're just finding crusty egg. Like you're not going to clean it all up. There's still little residue,
1: and then it starts smelling days later where you couldn't find it.
2: Terrible.
0: It was all bad. That was probably the worst thing I've ever had to clean up. DK, I know you've had to clean up some disgusting things.
1: Well, I did have an experience like Court with Conan when he was a puppy that was, shall I say, explosive.
0: Yeah, we've all had that parents. Something
1: it was
0: different.
1: Explosive.
0: Right.
1: Like 7 feet on the wall type explosive that
0: damn.
1: I had to clean. Yeah, it was a weird situation. But that's not the grossest thing I've ever had to clean
0: What's
1: up.
0: What's the grossest thing you've ever had to clean up? Grosser than poop and egg whites?
1: A dead body.
2: Really?
3: Dead body.
0: That's amazing.
1: Mm-hmm.
0: You're still here with us, so you didn't kill anybody. We don't think.
1: Don't tell anyone. Hey, no, but I'm serious.
0: You gotta tell us that story.
2: Are you being serious?
1: Yeah. No, I'm dead serious. No pun intended. I had to clean.
0: Tell us the story, Matt. Will you tell us?
1: I am not lying. I'm being 100% honest.
0: But you'll tell
1: us
0: the story.
1: Human body, it's a human body.
0: Personal or private?
1: No. I'll tell you the whole
0: legal story. All right, let's do it next. How's that?
1: Okay.
0: It's Q99.7. I love this. DK cleaning up a human body. Yeah.

0: Innocent Music, Q99.7, hanging with the Q Morning Crew, DK in court. I'm Joe Barisi. Now, we were talking about the worst things that you can possibly think of that you actually had to clean up. Yours was, you know, a poop story.
1: My dog pooped in his crate and got it literally everywhere.
0: And mine was a big old bucket of liquid egg whites, which was just not, yeah.
2: I find that grosser than court situation, oddly enough.
1: And I agree for some reason, even after living through it.
2: Yeah.
0: But DK, we haven't even heard your story yet, and I feel like you already took the cake. You had to clean up a dead body?
2: I did.
0: What?
2: It was the one of the most difficult things I forced myself to do in my life.
0: Do you like the dramatic music, by the way?
2: I really
0: do. Sorry.
2: This is feeling suspenseful.
0: Fun. Yeah, keep going.
2: So my mom calls me, this was 15 years ago or so, and she says, it's 7 a.m, and she says, Dana, I need you to come over right now. I'm like, oh, okay, what's going on? She's crying. She goes, Grandma died. Sorry, don't need to laugh. This is 15 years ago. She lived a very long, very happy life. And I start bawling. I'm like, what? My mom was a very strong woman, was able to handle a lot of things. But this was one of the first times in my life that I was the, I don't want to say the adult, but she needed me
0: to
2: take
0: care. Totally, her mom
1: died. The role reversal,
2: it was,
1: yeah.
2: It was her stepmom. It's hard to explain. But it was my grandma that I'd known as far as being my grandma my whole life. So I rush over to my mom's house. My mom's on the couch. She had already called the police and, you know, whatever you're supposed to do. And they handle everything and they say, okay, we're going to take her away. And my first thought is my mom has to live in this house for the rest of her life, right? Like
0: right.
2: This or whatever. This is my mom's home.
0: How'd she die again? I'm sorry.
2: So she.
0: No. But what is
2: no,
0: it like?
2: No, no,
0: there
2: here,
0: wasn't like
2: here's
0: blood.
2: Here's the scene. Here's
0: right?
2: the scene. Sorry.
0: Are you laughing or crying?
1: We can't tell
0: anymore.
2: I'm laughing.
1: Happy birthday.
0: You cried when you talked about your parents. So.
2: She had a heart attack while taking a dump.
1: Oh, God.
0: She was
2: so
0: straining.
2: I'm not, this, by the way, this is almost 20 years
1: Grandma
2: ago.
1: Elvis.
2: So this is not fresh. She lived
0: right.
2: a very long life.
0: But anyways, but the point, there's no blood and guts. It was just a simple body cleanup.
2: There was some blood.
0: Okay.
2: So she falls off the toilet, has a heart attack, dies.
0: Got it.
2: So there's a mess, right? Because she fell off the toilet. Also, I'm not going to get into detail.
0: Please don't.
1: You already did.
0: You already did.
2: Well, here's why there was something to clean up. After hours, a dead body kind of releases all the fluids that are in
1: yeah,
2: it.
1: Yeah,
2: okay,
1: yeah.
2: That's normal. Mm-hmm. So this is what had happened. So they remove my poor grandma and they take her, you know, to the morgue, wherever they have to take her. But now there's this giant mess in the bathroom. And my thought is, how does my mom live here? If my mom had to go in here and see this, because she hadn't seen it, aside from just seeing my grandma. I said, if my mom sees this, she's never going to be able to live in this house again.
0: Right.
2: And they said, we'll send someone tonight or tomorrow to clean up, like a hazmat.
0: Yeah, they do that professionally, like cleaner.
2: I just thought to myself, I cannot let this, it smelled. I was like, I can't let this sit here for 24
1: That's
2: hours.
1: Wild, so you did
2: so
1: it.
2: So I took 10 towels and went into the bathroom with some
0: but
2: bleach.
0: But the body was removed.
2: Yeah, my grandma was gone.
0: Okay.
2: But the stuff I had to clean up, it was like something out of a...
0: Dude,
2: like,
0: you're crazy.
2: Like, it was like NCIS or one of those movies
0: yeah,
2: where you're
0: sure.
2: like crime scene.
0: Yeah.
2: It was like a crime scene.
0: Oh, yeah.
2: And I cleaned it up and threw it all in the trash. And I don't know how, like mentally, it was very, very difficult. But I cleaned up essentially a dead body.
0: Okay, all right.
2: And it was so gross.
0: We get it. We can move on.
1: Here's Justin Bieber.
0: I feel like this is drawn out of just all these guts and blood and fluid and dumps and poop and vomit.
1: And it's grandma dump.
0: Jesus. Okay.
2: Grandma was on the toilet. She died. I cleaned it up. End
0: all right,
2: of story.
0: There you go.
1: Grandma has left the building.
0: Yes. And now a nice word from our sponsors. Thank you.
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5: Few people now have asked me about a TikTok trend that they've come across. It's called 75 Hard. The challenge was created by entrepreneur and author Andy Frisella, who calls it a, quote, transformative mental toughness program and an Ironman for your brain. So here's what it entails. Eat a structured diet with no alcohol, drink a gallon of water, read 10 pages of nonfiction, take a progress photo, and complete 2 45-minute workouts, one of them outdoors, every day for 75 days. Quite a challenge. We asked CNN fitness contributor Dana Santis about this, who reminded us that sustainable fitness isn't about punishment or proving discipline through extremes. It's about building habits that integrate into your lifestyle in a way that feels supportive and repeatable. If you ask me, that's going to be the key to long-term success. I'm Dr. Sanjay Gupta, helping you live a better life.
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0: Atlantis at Music, Q99.7. Good morning. We are the Q Morning Crew, DK, Court. I'm Joe Breezy, and we're starting a new tradition, you guys.
1: What's that?
2: Yeah, what?
0: The Q Morning Crew soundstage.
1: Oh, yes.
2: Yes.
0: Do you guys already forget we literally just launched this thing? This is exciting.
1: You like throw us for a loop without, I wasn't prepped for this.
2: So. I thought it was a 4th of July thing. Yeah. My head went all over.
0: Happy July 7th.
1: The sound stage.
0: Yes. So what we're trying to do is we're trying to basically get you closer to some of your favorite artists, right? Like whether they're from back in the day or today or just kind of all the fun things, you know? And Akon and Neo are here Saturday night at Lakewood, which is going to be an awesome show.
1: Mm-hmm.
0: So we're going to hook you up with tickets to the show to see them. Plus, we're going to do this exclusive event. We're calling it the Soundstage. I like that name, by the way. Shout out to Court for coming up with that.
2: Alliterative.
0: Yeah.
1: Mm-hmm.
0: And you get to sit in on this private event. It's going to be like 20 people. So it's going to be like you and a friend. Bring a friend as well. So we're going to have like, you know, 20 listeners. Us, the three of us, we're going to interview Akon. You could ask him some questions, some Q&A. We're going to do like a fun hangout, play some music, play some games, get pictures with him, and do the whole thing before the show. Yeah, some food as well. Kind of get your, you know, get your grub on and all that stuff.
1: Like a backstage experience almost.
0: Right, but it's a sound stage. Get it?
1: Right.
0: Because there's going to be sound.
2: Because there's going to be audio.
0: Yeah.
1: Got it.
0: But I'm excited. This is our first event.
1: Yes.
0: This is our first morning show event. So we get to meet you, our five listeners.
1: Well,
2: your guests.
0: Yeah.
1: I thought we were maybe up to six by now. It's been
2: no. Sorry, you were off last week. We went down to four, but we bounced
0: right.
2: back.
0: Yeah, oh. Now we're back. Okay. And then hopefully we can convince Akon to be a listener, and then we're back into like seven, maybe six or seven or something.
1: Well, like that. All Everyone five starts. Of you, we appreciate you.
0: Yep.
1: And we're going to give you a chance to win yourself.
0: Yep.
1: Tickets, admission to the soundstage.
0: And we're going to do it all this week. So your shot to win, we have it every day this week with the Q Morning Crew at 6 and during the 8 o'clock hour at 8. We're running a little late. Usually we'd do it towards, you know, towards like right after 8 o'clock. But all I got to do is text.
1: Right. And if you don't know what a sixer is, I'm going to tell you.
0: Oh, yeah.
1: Because
0: do.
1: It's 8:47 a.m. We have this club with the Q Morning Crew called the Sixers.
0: Mm-hmm.
1: And if you listen in the 6 a.m. hour, we have a prize every morning right at the start of the show that we give to our Sixers. So if you're listening now, make sure you also start listening at 6 and you can be in that exclusive club. And you can win tickets to Akon and Neo all this week.
2: We appreciate our eighters as well, but it's just different.
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1: ring
0: to it.
1: We love you just as much.
2: Yes.
0: So text right now. You win tickets to the show and you win tickets to our soundstage, the Q Morning Crew's first ever soundstage. 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
2: Mr. Lonely.
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0: Atlantis at Music, Q99.7, hanging with the Q Morning Crew. 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
2: Well, it's 4 days later, and the universe is still buzzing about Taylor and Travis's wedding. The pair have officially pulled off what might be the biggest celebrity wedding in decades. They transformed MSG into a secret garden fantasy with peach-colored drapes, massive floral walls, and childhood photos that lined the entire space. About 1,000 guests packed the venue, but the ceremony itself stayed very intimate with about 75 chairs. And yes, the rumors are true. Adam Sandler officiated. Taylor skipped having bridesmaids, Travis skipped having groomsmen, but her brother Austin was her man of honor, and Jason Kelce stood as his best man. Now, here's what else we know so far. Taylor wore a custom Christian Dior gown, Cartier jewelry, Louboutin heels. Travis matched her in a custom Dior suit and Louboutins of his own. The guest list was mostly all-stars. Hugh Grant, Ed Sheeran, Gigi Hadid, Bradley Cooper, Emma Stone, Ice Spice, J-Lo, the list goes on, but one notable couple that was missing, Blake Lively and Ryan Reynolds. This caused a lot of speculation about Taylor and Blake's friendship and why Blake was not in attendance. Performances throughout the night came from Paul McCartney and Stevie Nicks, and the sister of one of Travis's teammates caught the bouquet. According to Travis's mom, Donna Kelce, the whole thing was magical, and she's never seen Travis happier. And it turns out, Taylor and Travis stole my idea.
0: I saw that.
2: They had raffles for prizes at their wedding. They turned their reception into a full-on game night with luxury raffle prizes for their guests. Attendees earned tickets by playing games throughout the evening, and the prizes were no joke. Cartier watches, designer handbags, and even a 1970 Chevy Chevelle, the same classic car that the couple rode in on their first date. You guys, do you not remember me saying I wanted to have a raffle and give away prizes at my wedding?
3: I do remember that.
2: If it ever happens.
0: I remember that, but it wasn't Cartier watches. Yours was like $25 at Amazon.
2: No, mine, I literally
3: said PS5.
2: PS5s, iPads, like stuff like that. I'm going to give away good stuff.
0: Okay, all
2: but
0: right.
2: But now if I do that, if I ever get married, it looks like I'm copying
0: Taylor. You're copying
2: Taylor,
0: yeah.
2: Damn it. Well, at least I have it on recording. And in more royalty news and drama out of the UK, Prince Harry's invitation to stay at Buckingham Palace during his visit was rescinded days before his trip. The palace said Harry hadn't responded to their invitation in time for proper accommodations to be made. He's visiting London alone without Meghan Markle and the kids due to security concerns. The Executive Committee for the Protection of Royalty also denied Harry's request for taxpayer-funded security for him and his family, and that prompted his decision to leave them behind. The distance between Harry and the royal family seems to still entail more than just an ocean. The USA was eliminated from the World Cup after losing to Belgium 4-1 last night in an abysmal performance in Seattle.
4: If you've enjoyed what you're seeing, go support your local team. This doesn't have to be the last soccer you watch for the next 4 years. It's a beautiful sport. We give our lives to it for a very good reason. And we have so enjoyed the support the U.S. has received. And we are incredibly excited for the final 2 weeks of this tournament. The final 2 weeks, which will not include the men of the United States.
0: That's nice.
2: He didn't sound very enthused.
0: That was good. Get into soccer. Great.
2: The result comes after FIFA's stunning reversal of Flo Balogun's red card after a formal appeal was filed that highlighted concerns about the Brazilian referee that issued the red card. President Trump then called FIFA President Gianni Infantino. When Trump was asked about the call, he said, quote, I asked for a review because I didn't think it was a foul. He also said, I didn't know what the hell a red card was. Soon after the call, Balogun was cleared to play. UEFA blasted the decision, saying FIFA crossed a red line and Belgium called it astonishing. FIFA insists its disciplinary committee made the call independently, but FIFA is a notoriously corrupt organization, so what truly happened will forever be speculated. Harry Styles closed out his final Wembley Stadium show with a moment that sent directioners into full nostalgia mode. It was really cute. Harry paused the concert to thank all four of his former 1D bandmates.
5: I wouldn't be on this stage if it wasn't for four friends of mine that were massive part of this journey.
2: Liam Payne's parents were even in the crowd to hear the tribute in person. Harry's sister Gemma also came on stage to congratulate him on his record-breaking Wembley run, a run that officially surpasses both Coldplay and Taylor Swift for the most shows at the venue. If you missed any of the headline hit list, you can catch up on socials at Q Mornings or online at Q997Atlanta.com. 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
14: A better life with Dr. Sanjay Gupta.
15: For decades, the prevailing wisdom for someone who's had a heart attack has been to put them on beta blockers for the rest of their life. But new research suggests that might not be necessary, and that the benefits of these medications probably taper off after a year or two. On the whole, and for the average person, beta blockers are very safe and very effective. But, as with any medication, they can come with a cost. A financial one, and also potential side effects. We're talking about things like fatigue, dizziness, dry mouth, dry eyes. I want to be clear when I say that you absolutely should talk to your doctor before starting or stopping any medication. Point is, if you're years out from a heart attack and you're in otherwise good health, you might want to ask your doctor about discontinuing beta blockers. You want to, of course, keep up a healthy lifestyle, diet, exercise, and sleep. I'm Dr. Sanjay Gupta, helping you live a better life.
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0: Atlanta City Music, Q99.7, hanging with the Q Morning Crew, DK and Cord. I'm Joe Breezy. Now, DK just coming back from a nice vacation on the beach. Must be nice.
1: I mean, it was definitely relaxing, but also very busy.
0: And you got to spend some time with your 13-year-old niece, which is nice. You get to spoil the heck out of her and show her the good life.
1: Her name is Kate Lee. So C-A-T-E-L-Y. Some people get confused when I say Kate Lee. And she's my best friend. So before I moved here, she was at my house nonstop, had her own bedroom there. Spent a ton of time with me, and her brothers got to go on there. I took all of them on a trip, and they all got to go last year. And my sister said, you have to wait till she's 14. Well, she'll be 14 in a few weeks. So this was soon enough. She picked Miami and the Florida Keys for her trip.
0: Yep.
1: So we spent 3 days in Miami.
0: And you have this beach glow about you now, like a little glimmering, your tan.
2: A tan, but not a burn. It's nice.
1: I was very careful. We lathered up in sunscreen every day, but I know it's so cliche to say this, and a lot of people say this, but truly, the ocean, being in the ocean, is my happy place. Not just being on the beach, not just sitting on the sand.
0: Just being by it.
1: When I'm in the water.
2: Mm-hmm. I get too scared. I like a good beach.
1: No.
2: I'm too scared to go
1: in
2: the water.
1: If I'm near an ocean, I want to be in the water. And so every single day there, I spent time just bobbing around in the ocean. And every single second of every single day, every house we drove by, every place we walked by, my thoughts were, is this where I want to retire?

0: where could I was looking up on Zillow.
1: So you're playing pretend a little bit. You're fantasizing.
0: I've done this my whole, and I honestly, it kind of annoyed Kate because I was constantly pulling up Zillow and going, oh, this house is, I can never afford this
1: one. This house is only like, $10 million.
0: Yeah, this one's, well, this one's only $1.5 million or whatever yeah. else. And she's like, stop it, Nay. Should they call me? The kids call me Nay. But I've done this since as long as I can remember. We, as a kid.
1: Fantasizing about living on the beach.
0: I grew up in L.A. It was only a 30-minute drive to the beach. But every summer, we would drive to Carpinteria, which is right up near Santa Barbara, if you're familiar with Santa Barbara. And we would camp there at the beach in tents. And I would think about, as a seven-year-old, I would look at the houses and dream about which one I wanted to live in when I got older, which one I wanted to retire in.
1: Yeah.
0: And
1: we all play pretend to live at the beach one day,
0: right.
1: I feel like.
0: But that was all I ever dreamed about as a kid. I would constantly dream about the house. And part of it's because I loved the architecture of things and the house designs. I've always loved that. But I never as a kid ever thought about...
1: I never thought
0: what my wedding would be like as a little girl. I always just thought what my house would be like. And Kate Lee thought that was so weird that I constantly think about where I want to retire one day.
1: Like, what does she think about?
0: So she thinks about how many kids she's going to have is something she talked about. And what sports her kids are going to play. And she thinks about what city they're going to live in because what city might have good hockey teams. Like, that's her whole world right now.
1: Yeah.
0: So anytime I talked about what beach I want to retire on, she was like, well, I want to, by the way, Court, you'll appreciate this. Detroit is number one on her list.
2: Yeah. Hey, no, hockey town.
0: Yeah.
2: That's a good city.
0: And I tried to politely say to her, well, that's great for hockey, but Detroit's not very glamorous. Oh. No disrespect.
2: It's not about the glamour. It's about the grit.
1: It's the grit, man.
0: Okay.
2: There's more to life than glamour.
0: And she also thinks the boys that play at Michigan are really hot, she said. The boys that play at Michigan are really cute. And I'm like, you're 13. Please stop.
1: Yeah.
0: I feel weird that, like, I've never dreamed about life.
1: I don't know. I think you're weird for a lot of reasons, but I don't think that's one of the reasons.
2: Okay. I think you missed out on planning your dream wedding. When I was a little girl, I had it all mapped out.
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9: A better life with Dr. Sanjay Gupta.
10: There are lots of things you can measure to get an idea of how healthy you are at any given moment. Temperature, heart rate, blood pressure, just to name a few. But how about how healthy you will be and how long you're likely to live? According to a new study out of the University at Buffalo, two simple strength tests are pretty accurate at predicting longevity in older women. One is hand grip strength. And the other is how quickly people can stand up from a seated position without using their arms. By the way, I remember interviewing former President Jimmy Carter when he was quite old and being really impressed how he just popped out of the chair without using his arms. Not a lot of older people can actually do that. But I think the message here is that maintaining strength as you age is going to help you perform everyday activities, but also help you avoid injury and stay independent. I'm Dr. Sanjay Gupta, helping

0: summer needs more screen.
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0: Atlantis at Music, Q99.7, hanging with the Q Morning Crew, DK Court. I'm Joe Breezy. And Court, we like to say that you're always up to something, because you kind of are.
1: Most of the time.
2: And he's not being a grumpy bear like he was earlier today.
1: I was right, by the way.
2: Whatever. Court's been grumpy. He's been a little off. I know we had a holiday week, but I am really excited about your court report.
1: Good, because things get sassy, and it shows what really happens to teams who allow themselves to dissolve, to not come together like we do.
0: Like news teams.
1: Like news teams. Have you ever watched a news show and then been like, these guys hate each other?
0: Like the reporters or the anchors or whatever?
2: Yeah, that's the worst. They're like passive aggressive to each other.
1: And snarky.
2: Yeah.
1: So I decided, why not dive into that psyche and create the worst news report ever produced?
0: Good job. You want to produce the worst thing ever possible. I'm glad the bar is high, Court, who also serves as our executive producer.
1: Hey. I'm up to something.
0: You are up to something. So we have you, the court report.
3: It's the court report with Court Freeman on Q99.7, Atlanta's hit music. Thank me for that lovely introduction. I'm Court Freeman, and this is the court report on Q99.7. Coming up today, an Atlanta woman is going viral after growing hooves, a dog earned his degree in poli-sci, and how much wood would a woodchuck chuck if a woodchuck could chuck wood? We've got the answer, but first, let's check the roads with traffic reporter Slow Motion Sam. How are the roads looking out there, Slow Motion Sam?

0: movie today. Expect...
1: Nope, I am turning down your microphone. I am ending this bit right here. Nobody has time for that, I can promise you. Whoever decided to make slow motion Sam do reports on the news when we have lots to get to, not making very good decisions. So let me just tell you, Atlanta, a lot of traffic. Plan a little extra time to get to work because you're going to need it. There you go. Was it that hard, Sam? Anyways, let's check in with sports. We've got a lot happening with the World Cup, so why don't we go to Spanish Sarah for your sports report.
2: Oh.
1: Spanish Sarah, please tell me something good.
3: Gracias, Cor. Muchísimas gracias desde la Copa Mundial. Hay mucho fútbol, mucha emoción, y mucha gente perdiendo la voz gritando, ¡Go!
1: Turning down your microphone, I am ending this bit right here. Nobody has time for that, I can promise you. Whoever decided to make slow motion Sam do reports on the news when we have lots to get to, not making very good decisions. So let me just tell you, Atlanta, a lot of traffic. Plan a little extra time to get to work because you're gonna need it. There you go. Was it that hard, Sam? Anyways, let's check in with sports. We've got a lot happening with the World Cup, so why don't we go to Spanish Sarah for your sports report.
2: Oh.
1: Spanish Sarah, please tell me something good.
3: Gracias, Cor. Muchísimas gracias desde la Copa Mundial. 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
1: Well, I have no idea what you just said. I was expecting that report to be in English, but that's what I get for having Spanish Sarah as my World Cup reporter. I hate myself, I hate this program, and I'll be back soon. It's the Cort Report on Q99.7.
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24: For more than a decade, the Environmental Working Group has put out a list of the so-called Dirty Dozen. These are the non-organic produce contaminated with the highest levels of pesticides. Well, this year, spinach topped the list, followed by kale, collard, mustard greens, strawberries, grapes, nectarines, peaches, cherries, apples, blackberries, pears.

cucumbers, potatoes, and blueberries. Now, all these fruits and vegetables are part of a healthy diet, so no one is saying you shouldn't eat them. Point is, though, you could consider buying these items organic if and when you can, and then taking extra care when you wash them. The FDA recommends rinsing all fruits and vegetables, even the ones that are organic, under running water that is slightly warmer than room temperature. Don't use soap, bleach, or any fancy produce washes. I'm Dr. Sanjay Gupta, helping you live a better life.

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1: Around the A. Around the A.
2: And here's what's going on around our city. Finally, an airport list that Hartsfield-Jackson is not on. A new ranking names Chicago O'Hare as the most stressful airport in America. The report looked at on-time performance, how hard it is to actually get to the airport, and things like parking fees. Now, right behind O'Hare was LaGuardia, JFK, Newark, and Denver International. Basically, the entire New York Metro plus Denver rounding out the top five. On the flip side, the least stressful airport in the country is Minneapolis-St. Paul. Have either of you guys flown through there?
3: I had a layover there once, and it was quite incredible.
2: Piece of cake. Nice. I've been there. Great airport. It was followed by Phoenix Sky Harbor, San Francisco, Las Vegas Harry Reid, which I can attest is one of the easiest airports in the country, and Charlotte Douglas. Local radio host Big Tigger is stepping away from his show for now as he deals with the fallout from his recent arrest. In a statement posted to social media, Tigger, whose real name is Darian Morgan, said the intense public attention on his personal life has become overwhelming and that he's choosing to focus on his family while his legal team fights the charges. Morgan was recently arrested on aggravated assault and cruelty to children charges tied to an alleged domestic dispute with his wife that happened back in May. Tigger says that he unequivocally denies every allegation and he's determined to clear his name. Two people were seriously injured at Six Flags Over Georgia after a tree limb fell on a group of visitors during a round of severe storms on the weekend. Four people total were hurt and all were taken to the hospital, though only two suffered major injuries. The park confirmed that the incident happened as heavy weather moved through the area and emergency crews rushed in to treat the guests on site. A Delta flight from Atlanta had a wild scare on Independence Day. The plane was struck by fireworks mortar while it was descending into Chicago's Midway Airport. Can you imagine being on a plane that got hit by a firework?
4: Oh, I'd freak out.
2: I would lose it. The pilot reported a big bang during descent, and air traffic control said that there had been multiple similar reports that same night. Despite the impact, the flight landed safely. The Georgia Department of Natural Resources has released its final July 4th holiday numbers, and they paint a rough picture on the water. 34 people were cited for boating under the influence, 4 people drowned, and 3 people were injured in boating accidents. Now, this is statewide, not just in Atlanta. Lake Lanier led the state with BUIs. As for drownings, 2 happened at Lake Sinclair, 1 at Lake Allatoona, and 1 in Worth County.
3: BUI? You can get a buoy?
2: You can get a buoy on the water. Operation Southern Slowdown is officially underway. Georgia's teaming up with law enforcement agencies all across the South for a multi-state crackdown on speeding and aggressive driving to cut down on deadly crashes during one of the busiest travel stretches of the summer. Troopers are out in force on interstates, especially I-75, I-85, and I-20. They're watching for speeders, distracted drivers, and anyone weaving through traffic like it's a video game. So keep your speed down and your eyes on the road so you don't end up with a ticket. And that's what's going on around the A on Q99.7.

0: Atlantis at Music, Q99.7, hanging with the Q Morning Crew, DK Cord. I'm Joe Breezy, and Jade's coming up in here. What's up, Jade? How are you? Good morning.
1: Feeling good, thank you.
0: Yeah, we're excited to be back in action. Obviously enjoyed the long 4th of July weekend, but you were back at it yesterday.
1: Yes.
0: How was your 4th of July? What'd you do?
1: It was great. I actually got out of the house since we had one extra day of the weekend, which was nice. But you guys, I had to go. Well, my boyfriend was playing one of those viral morning parties that I keep seeing videos of in Atlanta. It was called Cinnamon Toasted, but I guess General Mills came for them. So now it's AM Vibes, PM Energy. Party starts at 9 a.m.
2: That means my coffee first.
1: Yes. Well, that's the thing. They give you a free espresso martini and a Krispy Kreme donut on the walk-in.
2: Oh, sign me up.
1: It took place at Believe Music Hall, which was an old church turned club where they have like a lot of EDM festivals, parties, concerts. It was midnight in Vegas by 11 a.m.
0: Insane. Like people just going ham.
1: Yes. People were super drunk, having a good time, you know, smoking, drinking, all the things. I was just like, what is going on?
3: It's like brunch on crack.
1: Yes.
0: See, okay. I like that because then you can go home and take a nap or just keep the party going and then still get a good night's sleep.
1: Exactly. All the staff members have pins on them that said in bed by 10 p.m.
0: So the party starts at 9 a.m. with booze, with food,
3: so
0: with whatever.
3: I would be drunk by 9:24 a.m.
2: Exactly. Home by 10 a.m. Not bad.
3: Right? Not even in bed by 10 p.m. In bed by 10 a.m. So how long did you stay there?
1: I stayed there probably until 11:30.
3: So and you closed the place down.
1: Yes. Yeah. It was rocking.
2: And that's 11:30 a.m.
1: Right.
2: Wow. I can't wrap my head around it.
3: Is it all dark in there?
1: It is. Okay, I mean, it feels like a club. Turnt. Absolutely.
0: Oh, okay. I was thinking like a day party. I've been to plenty of day parties where people are turning up during the day.
1: Literally,
0: so it's like dark.
1: It's dark in there. Wow. You walk into the club and it just feels like midnight. It's crazy. It was so much fun though.
0: And your circadian rhythm, your body clock is like, what is happening? Like waking up, drinking booze, but there's no sunlight. So you're not, that's amazing.
3: Are you going to continue? Are you going to do that? Are you into this now?
1: I am like such a terrible morning person. Yeah. Me mornings. Oh my gosh. But it was so much fun that I'm like, actually for summer, day drinking is so fun that it was great.
3: Okay.
1: Yeah.
0: I like that.
3: Court, I think I'm going to assign you the task of going to this and letting us know how it is.
2: DK, that's a great task, and I'm going to give you a reverse card.
3: You can't Uno reverse me on this. You know what that means? Now we have to go together. Damn it!
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10: For years, we've been talking about both the positive and negative effects of being on social media. And I would say, by and large, for older adults, social media is net positive. Not all positive, but net positive. Helps them keep in touch with friends and stay social. But for younger people, social media use, especially heavy use, tends to be net negative. In fact, according to this year's World Happiness Report, youth who use social media more than 5 hours a day reported a lower level of well-being. And researchers who study this sort of thing found that many teens wish these platforms didn't even exist, and yet they can't seem to stop using them. Experts we talked to largely suggested two things. Ideally, along with your friend group, take some time offline. Also, try to recurate your algorithm so it shows you posts that'll make you feel good. I'm Dr. Sanjay Gupta, helping you live a better life.
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Atlanta's hit music, Q99.7. I'm Jade, and big thanks to the Q Morning Crew. I love chatting with you guys. It's always fun. And we're going to keep this Tuesday rolling. If summer's been flying by just a little too fast, I've got a way to slow it down. Another chance to win a family four-pack of Six Flags Over Georgia tickets starts right now, every hour through 7 o'clock.

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0: Doing.
1: This is a dude thing.
0: Freedom fly, man. Let it breathe
3: freedom
0: sometimes.
3: Flops.
0: Yeah. Freedom flops.
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15: Few people now have asked me about a TikTok trend that they've come across. It's called 75 Hard. The challenge was created by entrepreneur and author Andy Frisella, who calls it a, quote, transformative mental toughness program and an Ironman for your brain. So here's what it entails. Eat a structured diet with no alcohol, drink a gallon of water, read 10 pages of nonfiction, take a progress photo, and complete 2 45-minute workouts, one of them outdoors, every day for 75 days. Quite a challenge. We asked CNN fitness contributor Dana Santis about this, who reminded us that sustainable fitness isn't about punishment or proving discipline through extremes. It's about building habits that integrate into your lifestyle in a way that feels supportive and repeatable. If you ask me, that's going to be the key to long-term success. I'm Dr. Sanjay Gupta, helping you live a better life.
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Jade here. Summer has had me craving ice cream, something serious, but I've been wanting it to be good. I'm like, if I'm going to waste my calories, I better count. And I don't know who invented the idea of putting ice cream between two donut halves, but I'd like to thank you for your service. So I just saw this place on Instagram yesterday called Yo Nuts, and I was like, oh, it's in Sandy Springs. It's right here by the job. And after one look at that menu, that's where today's lunch money is going.

Three different people have told me someone has a face for radio in the past 2 weeks. Like, literally, they were joking to me while pointing at another person. And I'm like, you know, it's just that awkward moment where you're like, I work in radio. And it's extra funny because actually these days, you know, personalities, we spend half our lives on Instagram. But somewhere along the way, I don't know, the insult might have gotten a little outdated.

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2: The World Cup final already has Shakira, Madonna, and BTS performing. But the streets are saying Justin Bieber might be added to that lineup too. It hasn't been confirmed, but he's reportedly been in talks about joining the FIFA World Cup.

0: Love Island, Kennesaw State graduate Kinsey casually shouted out Lake Allatoona and talking about wanting to bring her partner on the show, Dylan, out to her grandparents' boat. I grew up on Lake Allatoona. My jaw dropped because that was not performative at all. She didn't say Lake Lanier. She said Lake Allatoona. Love that. And speaking of KSU showing up in unexpected places, Messi and Team Argentina have been training at Kennesaw State ahead of their World Cup match here in Atlanta. They're going head-to-head with Egypt today. Think about that. 1 minute, you're walking to the calf, hoping you got enough swipes, and the next, the greatest soccer player of all time is using your campus as a World Cup training base. It's a pretty damn good week to be an owl. Atlanta's Hit Music, Q99.7. I'm Jade with more coming up in just minutes.
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17: A better life with Dr. Sanjay Gupta.
18: By age 35, two-thirds of American men will experience some degree of noticeable hair loss. And by age 50, about 85% of men will have significantly thinning hair. 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No matter the cause, a lot of men, understandably, are frustrated by hair loss because it seems like a loss of control. You can take great care of your scalp by all sorts of expensive lotions and potions, but that might not matter. There are some tried and true medications that might work, like minoxidil or finasteride. But another solution is just shaving it off. And I've heard more and more how liberating this can be for a lot of guys. That's the ultimate control of their appearance. I'm Dr. Sanjay Gupta, helping you live a better life.
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0: I'm looking for those who run towards acrophobia at Six Flags over Georgia. 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

0: 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I'm Jade. Who's joining us?
1: Hey, my name's Cynthia, and I'm in Gainesville.
0: Cynthia from Gainesville, what's going on out there today?
1: We just moved to Cozy. We've got a swimming pool in the neighborhood, so we're excited about that.
0: Woo, that's the only place to be when it's getting up to 91 today.

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1: ATL is already moving different today. The streets are packed downtown. The energy is super loud, and at noon, the whole world is watching us. Argentina taking on Egypt right here in Atlanta for the World Cup round of 16, which means Messi is in the city, Mohamed Salah is in the city, and traffic is going to need its own prayer candle.

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9: You know, summer is a great time to re-examine how much time your kids are spending on social media, along with what they are seeing and who they are engaging with. Ask them how the posts in their feed make them feel. These apps are built to be addictive, so kids, all of us in fact, will keep coming back for more, even when we are made to feel worse. It's bizarre. You might need to help your son or daughter reset their algorithm by unfollowing certain accounts and following or interacting with more positive ones. They might need suggestions of other healthier things to do, or to see you leading the way by example and putting your own phone away. In the run-up to bedtime, everyone's phone should go away, no questions asked. And if you need some help, sort of, I guess, resetting expectations, try engaging parents of your kids' friends for a more coordinated effort. I'm Dr. Sanjay Gupta, helping you live a better life.
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0: 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Jade here, and I'm sorry, but summer is just the best season. I know a lot of people like fall as well, but it's beyond the heat and being able to wear flip-flops and shorts and tank tops. It's a feeling that comes with summer. So, Aria, how has summer been for you in Athens?
1: I'm so glad for it to be summer, to get a break, and it's important to really prioritize yourself, especially when it comes to mental health.
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stomach drop feeling as you're going down, Georgia scorcher, acrophobia, and I want to give it to you. 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

Atlanta's hit music, Q99.7. I'm Jade, and ATL is on the world stage right now. In about 20 minutes, Argentina is taking on Egypt at Mercedes-Benz Stadium, a.k.a. Atlanta Stadium, in the World Cup round of 16. This is knockout soccer, so somebody's tournament ends today. Messi and Argentina are trying to keep up with their title run, and Egypt is coming in with the momentum after surviving Australia in penalties. Winner moves on to face Switzerland or Colombia.

The streets were flooded with pharaohs as Egyptian fans marched their way to Mercedes-Benz Stadium just before kickoff. Atlanta's Hit Music, Q99.7, I'm Jade. But for the Argentinian fans in the city, Underground Atlanta has transformed into Argentina, actually starting last night. But they've got a free fan festival going on with authentic food, live music, giant watch parties. And that's the kind of atmosphere you look on TV and say, I want to be in the middle of that. Well, you can be today in a

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7, Jade here, and Zara Larsson is starting a new chapter after reportedly signing with RCA Records. And Pink Panther has just dropped fresh music of her own today with Keela. 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It's the Stateside Remix on Q99.7.

0: 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I'm Jade, and I'm ready to hear your good news.
1: Hey, my name's Charlie.
0: Hey, Charlie, what city are you from?
1: Atlanta.
0: Charlie from Atlanta. Tell me something good.
1: This weekend, I'm doing a triathlon with an athlete with disabilities.
0: Incredible. Where's the triathlon taking place?
1: It's going to be in West Point, Georgia. It's an Olympic distance triathlon, so we're swimming almost a mile. We're biking 25 miles, and then we're running 6.2 miles together.
0: Oh, my goodness. How long have you guys been training for this? And is this your first triathlon?
1: No, we've done probably 5 or 6 triathlons together, and I've been doing them for 13 years or so.
0: Incredible. When's it going down? I got to know when to cheer you on.
1: It's on Sunday.
0: This Sunday?
1: Yeah. It's with the Kyle Pease Foundation. They support athletes with disabilities in Atlanta through endurance sports, both running and triathlon. So,
0: shout out to the Kyle Pease Foundation. Good luck to everybody who's going to be joining the event. And if you've got some good news you'd like to share with me right now, please do. 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
1: Hi, it's Gracie Abrams with my new song, Hit the Wall. 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
0: Gracie Abrams on how the sound and storytelling on her new album differs from her earlier work.
1: I think the sound and the storytelling on this album, as opposed to previous albums, it differs just in that it's reflection of this time in my life, which I have never lived before now, you know. I think feels to me like an evolution, but not like an aggressive, you know, left turn. I feel like the process of making this album was a very connected one for me and for my collaborators. So I think that there's maybe a degree of patience to this record that I don't necessarily feel I hear in the same way in my previous ones.

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6: 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Ask them how the posts in their feed make them feel. These apps are built to be addictive, so kids, all of us in fact, will keep coming back for more, even when we are made to feel worse. It's bizarre. You might need to help your son or daughter reset their algorithm by unfollowing certain accounts and following or interacting with more positive ones. They might need suggestions of other healthier things to do, or to see you leading the way by example and putting your own phone away. In the run-up to bedtime, everyone's phone should go away, no questions asked. And if you need some help, sort of, I guess, resetting expectations, try engaging parents of your kids' friends for a more coordinated effort. I'm Dr. Sanjay Gupta, helping you live a better life.
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2: Sometimes the loudest thing in the room isn't your schedule, it's your own thoughts. They start screaming, hurry, do everything right now. And somehow you end up doing nothing because you're just frozen and overwhelmed with anxiety. If that's been your Tuesday, this is your reminder that you can change the pace at any given moment. Let's reclaim the rest of the afternoon. One song, one deep breath, one dance step at a time. It's Pitbull and Kesha with Timber on Atlanta's Hit.

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1: Oh, it looks like ATL is witnessing its biggest upset of the knockout stage so far. I'm Jade on Atlanta's hit music, Q99.7, and Egypt heads into halftime with a 1-0 lead over defending World Cup champion Argentina after an early goal from Yasser Ibrahim. And the atmosphere inside Atlanta Stadium has completely flipped. Argentina has thrown everything forward, but Egypt goalkeeper Mustafa Chaubert has been putting on an absolute clinic. He's already denied Julian Alvarez multiple times, robbed Alexis Mac Allister with a huge save, and even watched Messi miss a penalty before later hitting the post on a free kick. The crowd has been incredible, too. ATL is packed with both Argentine and Egyptian supporters, with fan marches filling the streets right before kickoff. Every Messi touch gets a roar, but every Egyptian clearance has started getting an even bigger reaction as fans are sensing a historic upset brewing. We'll see. The winner moves on to Saturday night's quarterfinal here in ATL against the winner of Switzerland and Colombia.
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9: A better life with Dr. Sanjay Gupta.
10: By age 35, two-thirds of American men will experience some degree of noticeable hair loss. And by age 50, about 85% of men will have significantly thinning hair. That's according to the American Hair Loss Association. 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No matter the cause, a lot of men, understandably, are frustrated by hair loss because it seems like a loss of control. You can take great care of your scalp by all sorts of expensive lotions and potions, but that might not matter. There are some tried and true medications that might work, like minoxidil or finasteride. But another solution is just shaving it off, and I've heard more and more how liberating this can be for a lot of guys. That's the ultimate control of their appearance. I'm Dr. Sanjay Gupta, helping you live a better life.
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When we're talking FIFA World Cup, Atlanta has got to be the best host city, and we continue to raise the bar. On July 19th, Piedmont Park is hosting the largest World Cup final watch party in the Southeast. Free admission, Ludacris is performing live, there'll be plenty of food and local vendors, live entertainment. Whether you're watching every match or you're just looking for something fun to do, you want to be in the mix and get one of them reels popping. ATL's making sure that nobody's going to be

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0: 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And this Saturday, don't miss your chance to get up close and personal with Akon before he hits the stage at Lakewood Amphitheater. The Q Morning Crew is hosting an exclusive soundstage with Akon, and then he'll team up with Neo for one of the biggest throwback parties of the summer. 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
13: A better life with Dr. Sanjay Gupta.
14: A colleague of mine went to a meeting of the primetime seniors the other week. There are programs like this all over the country for people in their 60s, 70s, 80s, and beyond to stay active. It's not just something to keep older folks busy. It helps to keep their bodies in shape and their brains sharp. Showing up with a good attitude is a must, and research shows that having the right mindset actually does lead to better physical aging. So if you need some suggestions to boost your positivity, experts we talked to recommended focusing on goals, which can boost your confidence. Practice gratitude, they said. One of the seniors my colleague met told her that just waking up in the morning is, quote, better than the alternative. That's true. Focus on the things you can control. Diet and exercise. And very importantly, surround yourself with positive people, because that can be contagious. I'm Dr. Sanjay Gupta, helping you live a better life.
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1: There is no reason for you to be stressed this summer. If you're finding yourself feeling all wound up, maybe you just need to scream at the top of your lungs. So we're going to send you out to Six Flags Over Georgia to do just that with your family. A 4-pack of tickets could be yours when you text the keyword to win your way in. Another one is coming up on Q.

the blogger Jason Lee at the grocery store, and she was like, oh, so we vlogging. We saw some scenes come out of their run yesterday, and Rihanna met a fan who has been battling cancer, who was super sweet. She was like, my name is Robin, too. And then she showed Rihanna an old photo of her with a wig on and said, I wish you could have seen me with my wig on today. Rihanna smiled and said, I love you just the way you are. This is tea, and don't ever do that again. Never show somebody a picture of you with that wig on. You are fire AF. And that's that kind of interaction that just sticks with you. No cameras needed, no performance, just making someone feel as beautiful as they are. And that's why people love Queen Rhi. It's Atlanta's hit.

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that's my time for today. Love hanging middays with you 10 to 2 on Q. We'll be back together tomorrow. But up next, it's the Kristen Show with Kristen and Ethan. And they've got another chance for you and your family to score a 4-pack of tickets to Six Flags Over Georgia. Stay close for that keyword you need to text to win your way in.

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0: Look, I'm going to be honest. It's Ethan on Atlanta's Hit Music, Q99.7. I was going to just completely avoid talking about the World Cup altogether after what happened last night against, you know, USA and Belgium. That was, you know, I don't really want to talk about it. But this Argentina game that literally is finishing up now. Argentina was down. Should have been 3-0, but 2-0. And they're going to win. They're up 3-2. Crazy. Crazy. I can't believe it. All right, I'm back in the World Cup. I'm back watching. We'll have updates coming up. Right here on the Kristen Show. It's Q99.7.
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14: 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These apps are built to be addictive, so kids, all of us in fact, will keep coming back for more, even when we are made to feel worse. It's bizarre. You might need to help your son or daughter reset their algorithm by unfollowing certain accounts and following or interacting with more positive ones. They might need suggestions of other healthier things to do, or to see you leading the way by example and putting your own phone away. In the run-up to bedtime, everyone's phone should go away, no questions asked. And if you need some help, sort of, I guess, resetting expectations, try engaging parents of your kids' friends for a more coordinated effort. I'm Dr. Sanjay Gupta, helping you live a better life.
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1: 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I'm trying to send you out, nothing crazy. I'm just trying to send you to Six Flags Over Georgia. 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

And this is going to be every hour on the show this afternoon. You're going to have a chance to get into Six Flags Over Georgia. 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
2: 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My name is Ethan from the Kristen Show. Brittany, I know, we're bummed out. Team USA lost last night against Belgium. What do we even do now?
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2: I could hear it in your voice. I thought they were going to win, huh? Like,
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2: There's only, 4 years until the next World Cup, you know?
3: Of course.
2: That was a bummer last night. Argentina game just ended. That was nuts. What a comeback from Argentina. Messi putting one in or a couple in. I forgot how many. Just what a bummer, man. I don't know. I guess I'm sure for Norway now. That's how it's going down on Q99.7.
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18: A better life with Dr. Sanjay Gupta.
19: Osteoporosis affects millions of people in the United States and around the world. It's a disease that basically causes someone's bones to become weak, brittle, and porous, which can increase their risk of fractures. Now, the good news here is there are things you can do other than, or in addition to, taking medications to prevent fractures before it's too late. One is to up your intake of calcium and vitamin D. You also want to eat more protein. One functional medicine dietitian told us that that helps build muscle, and if you're building muscle strength, then you are also building bone strength. You want to be mindful of your workouts. The best ways to build bone density, one therapist told us, are going to be resistance exercises like lifting weights, and also exercises that make your bones take a bit of an impact, such as jumping or even running, just loading the bones a little bit more. I'm Dr. Sanjay Gupta, helping you live a better life.
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We're all about the motorheads, the car enthusiasts. We've got the Nopi National Motorsports Super Show going down at Echo Park Speedway in September. 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
1: Working hard, yeah, right, picture that with a Kodak, or better yet, go to Times Square, take a picture of me with a Kodak, took my life from negative to positive, I just want y'all to know that.

0: 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Vic, talk to me, baby. You sound like you're in a good mood. What you doing right now? Where you calling from?
1: I'm downtown working.
0: You call me from work right now?
1: Hey, I'm dropping all these packs.
0: Yeah, I love it. You got the perfect job. You can call in with any tickets you want, huh? Well, it paid off, bro. You're calling right now. You just won.
1: I can drop them and I can call them.
0: Yeah, listen. You got the tagline and everything. Yeah, are you a big car guy? You like super motorsports, like super shows?
1: Oh, yeah, I love.
0: Let's go. Well, you're going. Echo Park Speedway, September 12th and 13th, buddy.
1: Woo-woo.

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2: Dude, Teddy Swims is feeding us. I feel like we just got this new song. Now we know his next song is coming out this Friday. I don't want to spoil anything, so I'll let you rock with it. But yeah, this Friday, new Teddy Swims music, even newer than this one that we just got. It's such good vibes, so I can only imagine what we're going to get this Friday. Along the same lines, hopefully. We know the voice is going to be voicing on that thing. So let's do it right now, Teddy Swims, Mr. Know-It-All.

0: appeared the same.
1: There you go, a little stateside on Atlanta's hit music, Q99.7. My name is Ethan. So, Ariana Grande, we were giving out tickets all, was it last week, the past 2 weeks on Q99.7. She had her kickoff show last night out of the three nights. And Marissa, I know you said you got tickets for tomorrow night, but are you upset you didn't see the first night that she kicked it off with?
2: Well, I mean, no, but damn.
1: I got second thoughts now. Okay.
2: I'm like, you know what? I think I'm still in time to, like, well, maybe not go.
1: No, come on now. You can still, I would just play with you. No, hey, Ariana Grande, from what I've heard, she killed it. The set list looks sick. If you go, make sure you take some pictures. Tag us at Q99.7 Atlanta. Well, we post that thing. Give people a little behind the scenes of what it's like in State Farm Arena for Ariana Grande.
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15: A better life with Dr. Sanjay Gupta.
16: For years, we've been talking about both the positive and negative effects of being on social media. And I would say, by and large, for older adults, social media is net positive. Not all positive, but net positive. Helps them keep in touch with friends and stay social. But for younger people, social media use, especially heavy use, tends to be net negative. In fact, according to this year's World Happiness Report, youth who use social media more than 5 hours a day reported a lower level of well-being. And researchers who study this sort of thing found that many teens wish these platforms didn't even exist, and yet they can't seem to stop using them. Experts we talked to largely suggested two things. Ideally, along with your friend group, take some time offline. Also, try to recurate your algorithm so it shows you posts that'll make you feel good. I'm Dr. Sanjay Gupta, helping you live a better life.
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I just like to think about it as like a really hot air conditioner, right? 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I got your keyword right now. You want this family four-pack of tickets? 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

just seeing the craziness at FIFA Fan Fest for that Argentina-Egypt game that just ended a little bit ago. Insane. If you are going to be down there, because we got more games going on, make sure you get the Q99 7F. You can take us with you as you go.

0: 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Atlantic City Music, Q99 Savvy. My name is Ethan. Eddie, talk to me, bro. What's going on in Smyrna right now?
1: And now I'm picking my son up from practice.
0: Is he any good, or how was he going?
1: He's decent.
0: You're supposed to lie. Say he's like the next Messi out here or something.
1: Oh, hell, I can't lie about it.
0: That's that Southern hospitality. I don't know if that's Southern hospitality. That's Southern realness right there on Atlantic City Music, Q99.7.
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16: For years, we've been talking about both the positive and negative effects of being on social media. And I would say, by and large, for older adults, social media is net positive. Not all positive, but net positive. Helps them keep in touch with friends and stay social. But for younger people, social media use, especially heavy use, tends to be net negative. In fact, according to this year's World Happiness Report, youth who use social media more than 5 hours a day reported a lower level of well-being. And researchers who study this sort of thing found that many teens wish these platforms didn't even exist, and yet they can't seem to stop using them. Experts we talked to largely suggested two things. Ideally, along with your friend group, take some time offline. Also, try to recurate your algorithm, so it shows you posts that'll make you feel good. I'm Dr. Sanjay Gupta, helping you live a better life.
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0: I look all afternoon on my show. I got a chance for you to get four tickets to go to Six Flags Over Georgia, get a little adrenaline pumping and all that good stuff. So your next chance is going to be coming up just after 4 o'clock. Right here on Atlanta's hit music, Q99.7. So after 4 o'clock, I'll get you that keyword. All you got to do.

look, I know we just had that long weekend for July 4th. I was like, all right, when's the next time we're going to have off? Oh, it's not till Labor Day in September. Like, we got all of July, all of September. We got to lock in here. It's Atlanta's in Music, Q99.

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That was Gracie Abrams' Hit the Wall. 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Danny, I'm Twan, and I'm Gabe.

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0: So I'm kind of freaking out about it. It's Ethan on Atlanta's Hit Music, Q99.7. I'm a big Christopher Nolan fan, right? I mean, Interstellar, fantastic movie. Dunkirk is crazy. The Batman movies, love them. Oppenheimer, I mean, I can keep going. This is crazy. He's got the big movie, The Odyssey, with Matt Damon and a whole bunch of other famous people in it. And I'm nervous because apparently, even though you can't see likes and dislikes on YouTube, apparently it's got like over 400,000 dislikes. And I'm just like, is this movie going to suck? I'm scared. Do I wait? Because it's expensive to go to the movies now. Do I go see it still? I feel like in Nolan we trust, right? Like, I can't trust these crazy people online. All right, I think I answered my own question. Let's go see The Odyssey this weekend.
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12: Few people now have asked me about a TikTok trend that they've come across. It's called 75 Hard. The challenge was created by entrepreneur and author Andy Frisella, who calls it a, quote, transformative mental toughness program and an Ironman for your brain. So here's what it entails. Eat a structured diet with no alcohol, drink a gallon of water, read 10 pages of nonfiction, take a progress photo, and complete 2 45-minute workouts, one of them outdoors, every day for 75 days. Quite a challenge. We asked CNN fitness contributor Dana Santis about this, who reminded us that sustainable fitness isn't about punishment or proving discipline through extremes. It's about building habits that integrate into your lifestyle in a way that feels supportive and repeatable. If you ask me, that's going to be the key to long-term success. I'm Dr. Sanjay Gupta, helping you live a better life.
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So you probably recognize my voice. It's Ethan from The Kristen Show on Atlanta's Hit Music Q99 Savvy. You're probably like, where's Kristen? It's now 2 days. She gave me the go-ahead. She got that bug that everybody's talking about that's been going around. So do with that what you will. I think she'll be back tomorrow. It's Q99.7.

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2: See, this is why you got to download the Q99.7 app. There's a feature on it where you can leave a voice note. And a lot of people take advantage of, well, trolling me. That does happen. But a lot of people also leave some requests. And I love that. So shout out to Erica. Appreciate you hanging out in Roswell. You want a little Bieber? How about his latest off the latest album? Speed Demon on Q99.7.

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0: Wait, you didn't have work?
1: Oh, yeah, I work.
0: So you just want the tickets this bad. You're doing this.
1: Yes, sir.
0: Well, good news is, less than 10 minutes, I got your next chance, okay?
1: Yay!
0: I'm going to send you out to Six Flags over Georgia, literally less than 10 minutes.

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Because I got tickets to go to Six Flags Over Georgia. I got your chance. And they got some rides. They got family rides. But then they got ones called like Daredevil Dive and the Great American Scream Machine. I do like roller coasters. That might be a little, intimidating. I don't know. But I want to get you in right now. So the keyword is park. P-A-R-K. 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Right now, Q-99-7. Good luck.

0: Ronald Acuna Jr. hits it high, deep, and gone. His first of the year.
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So I'm going to be honest with you. After last night, what happened with Team USA and Belgium, I wanted to be done with the World Cup. But then, obviously, Argentina and Egypt played in Atlanta today. I went to the Fan Fest, and it was just so fun. And it was a great

Yeah, you never know if they're going to hit you with the Jason Derulo at the end of a Jason Derulo song. So that's why there was a second lull. It's Ethan for the Kristen Show. I want to get you in to Six Flags Over Georgia right now. So all you got to do is

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2: So I'm going to be honest. When I first heard this one, I was like, all right, Niall's back. That's cool. I know he's got a tour. He's coming to Atlanta. Then I listen again. And again. This baby has grown on me so much. This is a banger. Yeah, shout out Niall Horan. Just wait till the hook. It gets so catchy. It's called Taste So Good from Niall Horan.

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0: So, Crystal, I know you said you're listening to me on the way to go shopping. What are we buying right now?
1: Patio furniture.
0: You want to sit outside when this gross out? 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
1: Great.
0: I mean, look, I'm just jealous. I wish I could afford patio furniture. I got a beach chair on my balcony. It's Q99.7.

0: That's that Taylor for you right there on Atlanta's Hit Music, Q99.7. And I have a genuine question, right? Obviously, her wedding, it was the big talk, all anybody could focus on for the last half a year. When does it switch to Taylor and Travis having kids? Has it already started? Did I just start it?
1: Ooh.
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1: Look, I'm not gonna lie. I was pretty disappointed last night. Depressed, some might throw in there. Angry? Trying to think of any other adjectives. It was a bummer last night. Team USA lost to Belgium. We are out of the tournament. All our players minus Malik Tillman, Alex Freeman, the rest of them looked ugh. But, and well, to be honest, I thought I was going to be done with the World Cup. But that Argentina game today here in Atlanta, Argentina versus Egypt, it looked like Egypt was going to take it. Some controversial calls happened. Argentina came back on the back of Lionel Messi. I'm pulled right back in. I know we got it's Colombia and Switzerland. That's going on right now. I think that finishes up the round of 16. So a lot more World Cup action, more FIFA Fan Fest to be had downtown. We're locked in.
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11: 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Well, this year, spinach topped the list, followed by kale, collard, mustard greens, strawberries, grapes, nectarines, peaches, cherries, apples, blackberries, pears, potatoes, and blueberries. 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Point is, though, you could consider buying these items organic if and when you can, and then taking extra care when you wash them. The FDA recommends rinsing all fruits and vegetables, even the ones that are organic, under running water that is slightly warmer than room temperature. Don't use soap, bleach, or any fancy produce washes. I'm Dr. Sanjay Gupta, helping you live a better life.
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right, look. We're trying to get you hooked up, right? We are doing Six Flags Over Georgia tickets. I almost forgot the word for tickets. I was going to say passes. 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
1: Hit the Wall is sort of a pivotal moment in Daughter from Hell. It's the first song on the album, but it also, when we made it, felt sort of like the glue between many of the other songs on the record, thematically and also in terms of the production. It felt like the introduction to the album very immediately to me.

0: 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It's Your Music Plus.
1: So I'm kind of hype right there. That's Gracie Abrams on Atlanta's in Music Q99.7. Did you see the announcement? Gracie and Olivia Rodrigo are going to be interviewing each other.
2: Yeah.
1: Two of the top artists in the game right now. We are going to have sound bites on sound bites on sound bites on info on info on info. So as soon as it's out, we'll talk about it. It's Atlanta's in Music Q99.7.

0: There we go. A little Maroon 5 for you right there. Atlanta's hit music, Q99.7. My name is Ethan from The Kristen Show. Do not worry. I know it was me solo dolo yesterday. Today, Kristen will be back tomorrow. Yes, we will go over our Taylor Swift prop bets. I have a feeling when we count the points up, I will have lost and I will have to do something very shameful. But only good fun. So we'll be back tomorrow, 2 o'clock. Keep it locked right here, though. Laura, she's up next. Yes, she's got more keywords to get you into Six Flags over Georgia.
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9: A better life with Dr. Sanjay Gupta.
10: They say consistency is key, but sometimes you just gotta switch it up. A new study out of Harvard School of Public Health found that varying your exercise routine could add years to your life. What exercise someone did didn't matter much. What did matter was that all the exercises together worked all the muscle groups in their body. Now, an added benefit to changing things up is it can help you push through the plateau effect. That's when your body gets so efficient at doing something that you actually stop getting better at it. And we know from previous research that specializing in any one sport at a young age can make someone actually more prone to injury. And as experts we talk to point out, even elite athletes switch up things with their workouts, making sure to target strength, cardio, flexibility, balance, and doing that every single week. I'm Dr. Sanjay Gupta, helping you live a better life.
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12: A Better Life with Dr. Sanjay Gupta.
13: For decades, the prevailing wisdom for someone who's had a heart attack has been to put them on beta blockers for the rest of their life. But new research suggests that might not be necessary, and that the benefits of these medications probably taper off after a year or two. On the whole, and for the average person, beta blockers are very safe and very effective. But, as with any medication, they can come with a cost. A financial one, and also potential side effects. We're talking about things like fatigue, dizziness, dry mouth, dry eyes. I want to be clear when I say that you absolutely should talk to your doctor before starting or stopping any medication. Point is, if you're years out from a heart attack and you're in otherwise good health, you might want to ask your doctor about discontinuing beta blockers. You want to, of course, keep up a healthy lifestyle, diet, exercise, and sleep. I'm Dr. Sanjay Gupta, helping you live a better life.
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Atlanta City USA Q99.7. I'm Laura. Now that USA was eliminated from the World Cup, I'm going to be rooting for England because they have the next hottest men on the team.

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0: 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Kenny, why are you in the doghouse?
1: I bought a painting with a twist thing for the new girlfriend, and she hates painting.
0: How did you find out about her hating painting?
1: We went to go get manicure pedicures, and there was a painting outlet store right there. And I was like, oh, we should go do that one night. I already had the stuff ordered, and she was like, oh, I hate painting.
0: Wait, I'm sorry.

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We're going to make it happen. I got all the details in 9 minutes on Atlanta's Hit Music.

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0: It's the ATL Lowdown.
3: Argentina takes the W inside Atlanta Stadium today, 3-2 over Egypt. We have one more match here in Atlanta, and that will be the semifinal on July 15th. And speaking of, the official FIFA Fan Fest has been sold out for weeks. But this is Atlanta, after all, and we always find a way to go bigger and make it happen for you. Mayor Dickens has announced the largest free World Cup Finals watch party with Ludacris performing a free show. Vendors, food, drinks, and more. It is all happening in Piedmont Park on July 19th, which is going to make it even bigger than the FIFA Fan Festival in downtown Atlanta. And Ariana Grande fans, whether you are attending one of her three sold-out shows this week at State Farm Arena or not, you can still access some exclusive merch at the Eternal Sunshine pop-up. Now, this is going to run through Thursday night, 8 p.m., and it's happening at Buckhead Arts and Company.
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11: 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It's called 75 Hard. The challenge was created by entrepreneur and author Andy Frisella, who calls it a, quote, transformative mental toughness program and an Ironman for your brain. So here's what it entails. Eat a structured diet with no alcohol, drink a gallon of water, read 10 pages of nonfiction, take a progress photo, and complete 2 45-minute workouts, one of them outdoors, every day for 75 days. Quite a challenge. We asked CNN fitness contributor Dana Santis about this, who reminded us that sustainable fitness isn't about punishment or proving discipline through extremes. It's about building habits that integrate into your lifestyle in a way that feels supportive and repeatable. If you ask me, that's going to be the key to long-term success. I'm Dr. Sanjay Gupta, helping you live a better life.
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4: Yes, it is. And I got all your favorite songs on deck because you get to decide what the biggest songs in Atlanta are. We're going to kick it off with Kehlani Folded. We're in our feels tonight. Coming in at number 5 on Atlanta's Hit Music, Q99.7.